That one is sure to wake you up. It's music from Rita Ora. That one is Joy. Ahead of that, it's Taylor Swift coming through with Cruel Summer. It's Tabilo on 947. And I think after yesterday, we've experienced just a little bit of how hot this summer is going to be.

in the city, please ensure that you are hydrated, you have got your sunscreen on, and more than anything, you are going in between the sun and, of course, the shade, just so your body can cool down. Wrapping it up with some brand new music that you can add onto your playlist. I played you music from her, of course, Taylor Swift. She is back with a brand new single. Now, this single is a part of her encore of the album that she dropped earlier in the year, which is, of course, The Life of a Showgirl. I'm excited, but I'm just not sure about this one. I think this may be Taylor Swift's first L for me in 2026.

about you, man, but I don't think I'll be adding that one to my playlist. And please don't get me wrong, I'm someone who absolutely loves Taylor Swift's music. But I will say that they tend to grow on me, you know? By grow on me, I mean, the first time I hear it, I might not like it, right? But trust me, by the 13th listen, I am in and it's repeating again and again and again. And just like I always say every single weekend, if you are looking for brand new music to add onto your playlist, Taylor Swift's brand new single, it is titled...

It's titled Patient Zero. It is out right now and is ready for you to check out, download, stream, and of course dance to if you are looking for brand new music that you want to hoi into your playlist. More music on the way from The Chainsmokers. I've also got a classic coming through from Mariah Carey. But before we get there, someone who I personally think is one of 2026 top brand new artists. Her name is Olivia Dean. This one is so easy to fall in love. This entire album is just so easy to listen to. I love it.

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0: Eric Prides on 947. This one is Call On Me. Ahead of that, had some Mark Ember coming through with Belong Together. It's Sabilo on 947. We're wrapping up the weekend and getting you into a brand new week. And in a couple of moments, we are painting what the rest of the weekend is going to be looking like. Your gig guide is on the way.
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0: Niall Horan on 947. This one is Taste So Good. Ahead of that, had some Kaleo coming through with Way Down We Go. It's Sabilo on 947. I hope you're having a fantastic start to your Sunday morning. In a couple of moments, we are painting the town red, and I'm going to be giving you what the rest of your weekend is going to be looking like. This is, of course, with Amped Weekend. This is where I come in and I get to plug the city with a list of things that they can get up to amplify the rest of the weekend. That is on the way.
1: Let's go! The coolest guy to spend lunch with isn't in your office. 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
3: Let's chat a little bit about names, where our parents decide to give us names and we're just like, why would you do that to me? So the other day, I stepped into an Uber and this man's name was Make Love. His name was Make Love. Now, it reminded me of the time that my friend had also gone into an Uber and her Uber's name was Handsome. And she was so upset because she was like, now I'm forced to step into your car and say, hello, Handsome. Oh. 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

0: George Ezra on 947. This one is Green, Green Grass. Ahead of that, had Olivia Rodrigo coming through with Drop Dead. It's Tabilo on 947. It seems like the weather has changed. You know, yesterday it was super hot and now it's raining. So if you're driving in and around the city of Johannesburg, I am hoping that you have got, number one, your seatbelt on and you are driving to arrive alive. Do not speed, because everybody is on the road. And trust me, they also want to get to wherever it is that they're trying to get to, just like you. More music on the way from Gail and Adele. It's Tabilo on 947. Good morning.
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2: Bounce to the beat, people, hands up. This is 947. 947.

It's Conan Gray on 947. This one is Fake. Ahead of that had music coming through from Mae Stevens with ADHD. It's Sabilo on 947. And I think because a new week is looming and Monday is just coming around in a couple of hours, I am getting very scared.

0: this scene from?
1: Go ahead, Stephanie. Beat me. Bully me. I'm used to it. You've been attacking me for years.
2: Oh, I've only defended myself and my family.
1: Oh, don't you dare take the higher ground here after what you did. Letting Ridge think that he married a saint.
2: She is a wonderful woman.
1: She's been having an affair with another man that you helped cover up. Ridge knows it, and I know it. And that's what you're scared about.
2: The only thing I'm scared about where Ridge is concerned is that you'll get your claws in him again.
1: Taylor's been exposed. The secret is out.
2: Because she confessed. She told the truth.
1: Years and years too late.
2: Oh, please.
0: 0663818609. Send through your guesses through to my WhatsApp. Otherwise, you can ring me. It's 0118838947. I love hearing your voice. And I'd also love to hear if you are right or wrong. I'll play that scene for you one more time. Joburg, what movie or series or soapy is this scene from?
1: Go ahead, Stephanie. Beat me. Bully me. I'm used to it. You've been attacking me for years.
2: Oh, I've only defended myself and my family.
1: Oh, don't you dare take the higher ground here after what you did. Letting Ridge think that he married a saint.
2: She is a wonderful woman.
1: She's been having an affair with another man that you helped cover up. Ridge knows it, and I know it. And that's what you're scared about.
2: The only thing I'm scared about where Ridge is concerned is that you'll get your claws in him again.
1: Taylor's been exposed. The secret is out.
2: Because she confessed. She told the truth.
1: Years and years too late.
2: Oh, please.
0: I remember as a kid watching this show or watching this movie or watching this soapy and thinking, what is this woman up to and why is she doing the things that she's doing? 0663818609. I'm live on WhatsApp. Send through your guesses and your voice notes. I want to know if you know what movie or series that scene is from.
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0: City Sims on 947. This one is Mr. Know It All. Ahead of that, had Mebel coming through with Let Them Know. Good morning, Joburg. It's CTO on 947. It is, of course, Seen and Heard. I've got a scene for you, and all you need to do is identify what movie or series the scene is from. Now, I've given you a couple of clues. Maybe you need to hear the scene one more time. And let me tell you something. It is a classic. I always throw this word around, but believe me, everyone at some point in South Africa was watching this show. And these two women, not even the same age group, but the animosity they had for each other was through the roof.
1: Go ahead, Stephanie. Beat me. Bully me. I'm used to it. You've been attacking me for years.
2: Oh, I've only defended myself and my family.
1: Oh, don't you dare take the higher ground here after what you did. Letting Ridge think that he married a saint.
2: She is a wonderful woman.
1: She's been having an affair with another man that you helped cover up. Ridge knows it, and I know it. And that's what you're scared about.
2: The only thing I'm scared about where Ridge is concerned is that you'll get your claws in him again.
1: Taylor's been exposed. The secret is out.
2: Because she confessed. She told the truth.
1: Years and years too late.
2: Oh, please.
0: Mm-hmm. And this one is one of those scenes where you can feel the tension before anybody even says what they really came to say. One woman is confronting the other, and underneath the argument is years of complicated history. You know these TV rivalries where you genuinely need both people to just sit down and break it apart and just talk. Let's just sit down and talk. 066-381-8609. I'm live on WhatsApp. Send through your voice notes, otherwise your messages, if you think you know what movie, series, or soapy that scene is from. Now, Joburg, I got the most hilarious. And when I say hilarious, please believe me. I got the most hilarious DM the other day, and it was from someone who always sees us posting our My Woolies weekend videos every single Friday. They were like, hey, CTO, where are you guys always shooting these My Woolies weekend videos? Because I always shop at Woolies and I never bump into you guys, because it looks like you're just walking around Woolies, shooting the content and then leaving. Are you actually getting the groceries? Well, let me just say, in simple English, the answer is yes. We are not just filming the groceries and putting them back on the shelf. Babe, we're actually buying them because these are good deals. Because if we're already there and we're already shooting the content around the deals, why would we not just take advantage of them, you know? And especially now that I'm someone who works out, I go to Pilates, I try and be consistent at the gym. And I'm thinking to myself, Woolies this week has got a 4-for-3 deal on fresh veggies and salads. So why would I not take advantage of that? Because that is very useful to me. So when you're doing your shopping this weekend, and any other weekend, you know Woolies has you covered with those My Woolies weekend deals. Take advantage of them. And better yet, while you're at it, take a picture of your My Woolies weekend deal. Tag at Woolies and at 947. Don't forget to use the hashtag My Woolies Weekend, and you could walk away with $5,000. It's literally that easy. And so the person that DM'd me, yes, we are not just acting like we are buying and shopping. We are actually shopping and taking those groceries home.

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3: It's so important to know who you are first. Yeah. You know? And for the longest time as Africans, we didn't. We were just like following other cultures, other trends. And, you know, so that's how I handle myself. If there's value, I will show up. So how do you make this sustainable, what you've done? How can people plug into your world and follow the moves that you've, you know, that you've taken? And I said to her, let's work on something then. On paper.
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0: It's Adela. She's having quite the moment right now. This one is Ain't in LA. That's right, we ain't in LA, we're in Joburg, the best city in the whole wild world. I'm still taking your messages, send them through. I'm saying a couple of you are already wrong. I've got a message coming through from Shireen. Shireen saying, good morning, TTO. That sounds like a scene from Diary of a Mad Black Woman. Whoa, Shireen, you are so far off. You are very, very wrong. It's still up in the air. 0663818609. The weekend is still on. It's a Sunday. I know it's wrapping up, but here's a list of some things that you can get up to amplify the rest of your weekend. All right, the big one, day two of the luxurious Marble Circus is happening at the Ground venue in Maldives Drift. And if yesterday's energy was anything to go by, today is another excuse to dress up, eat very well, listen to some great music, and just have a day. It's literally built around food, music, spectacle, and experiences. And while you are at the luxurious Marble Circus, make sure you make your way to the Emporium Village, where you can get to experience some of the very best. And by best, I'm talking about 947 talent, Matt Al on the decks, of course, Chris Beats, Kinetic SA, Matt, of course, More Flavors also on the ones and twos, and Vin Diesel. So if you're in and around Maldives Drift, make sure you make a stop at, of course, the luxurious Marble Circus. Of course, something else that is happening today that I'm so excited about is the Linden Market. It's also on today. Go walk around, find something you absolutely did not plan on buying, eat something delicious, and come home with a bag you'll have to explain later. And you know what I absolutely love about the Linden Market is that this market is basically put together so that normal people like me and you can go out and support local. You know, there are local people who are making incredible food, incredible drinks, incredible arts and crafts. Go out in the city and support them. And then wrapping it up with the SAGRA 2026, which is happening at the Italian Sporting Club in Bedford View. Now, this is all about Italian food, wine, live entertainment, classic cars, shopping. 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Now, gates open at 9, so you can make a proper day of it. It's happening again, like I said, at the Italian Sporting Club in Bedford View. Get your tickets right now on Quickets. That's your gig guide. It's hot, I know. It's Joburg. It happens.
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0: dance, something I want you to do as we wrap up the Sunday. Now, we're in Seen and Heard. This is where I play you a scene from a movie, otherwise a series, and all you need to do is try and guess what movie or series that scene is from. I'll play it for you one more time before I get into your guesses.
1: Go ahead, Stephanie. Beat me. Bully me. I'm used to it. You've been attacking me for years.
2: No, I've only defended myself and my family.
1: Oh, don't you dare take the higher ground here after what you did. Letting Ridge think that he married a saint.
2: She is a wonderful woman.
1: She's been having an affair with another man that you helped cover up. Ridge knows it, and I know it. And that's what you're scared about.
2: The only thing I'm scared about where Ridge is concerned is that you'll get your claws in him again.
1: Taylor's been exposed. The secret is out.
2: Because she confessed. She told the truth.
1: Years and years too late.
2: Oh, please.
0: And I asked you to send through your messages on our WhatsApp line on 066-381-8609. And truly, I cannot believe some of the messages I got. The first one, TTO, is it The Young and the Restless? The drama sounds very, very, very real to me. I'm also going to say, is this The Days of Our Lives? And honestly, I get why these people think it's that, but you are all wrong. The correct answer that you're looking for is The Bold and the Beautiful. The Bold and the Beautiful, the iconic Bold and the Beautiful. Now, it first premiered in America in 1987, and it's still running even today. That's almost 40 years of affairs, marriages, divorces, betrayals, fashion, family feuds, and people somehow sleeping with the same people that they promised themselves that they would never sleep with them again. Now, in South Africa, we absolutely loved the show. It first landed on our shores on the SABC in September of 1997, and that was today's Seen the Head. Nonetheless, this is where I'm going to park it. Massive shout out to you for hanging out with me this morning. I really appreciate you spending the weekend with me. Have yourself a fantastic week ahead. And please don't let your boss or your school stress you. Even that laptop, don't let it stress you. If it does, just close it. Bye-bye.
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in. I was like, they didn't even know the Bold and the Beautiful. Joburg, was the weekend that hectic? How are you doing? But otherwise, what an amazing morning. Listen, you are now with the big sister of 947. It's Matt L. Tell me all about it. How are you feeling? Was it good? Was it hectic? Are you still recovering? Hey, because we must say congratulations to Bafana Bafana. Yes, I was like, you see, when the woke team came through and they said Team 4 is going to send all that positive energy all the way to Orlando, I was like, yes, that's what's up. And we did it. We are so happy. We're so proud. But of course, I want to find out today if you're going to have that same energy. Are you going to be able to prove to me that you're woke? We're going to find out a bit later on in the show. But otherwise, feel free to check in with the big sis. How are you feeling today? Say good morning to myself and the rest of Joburg, of course. 0663818609. On the playlist, I've got some Gracie Adams for you. A little bit of Britney Spears too. But how about we kickstart it like this?

0: Sia's Baby One More Time on 947. Also played you Gracie Adams, Look at My Life. Flo Rida kickstarted that with My House. Happy, happy Sunday to you. How are you doing? You are hanging out with the big sister of 947. It's Matt L. I hope you've checked into the show if you haven't done so as yet. 066-3818609. So happy to see you enjoying the playlist. JPR, how are you, my friend? Happy to always have you with me. Also got a message here coming through from Nkosi. How are you? Saying good morning, Matt L. I'm Nkosi, checking in from Berea. Welcome to the show, Nkosi. Truly appreciate you. Who else is here? Testa, good morning. How are you? Prince is also here. I see people who awoke yesterday are quite early today. I love it. I love it. It means you're ready for the action today. Can't wait to see how it goes. But otherwise, still coming through right after the break. I've got some Matthew Mole in there. What else do I have? Alex Warren is also in there. I think you're just going to love the music that's coming through. So definitely stick around. And I've got your voice notes as well. 066-3818609. Say good morning.
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5: Lately I've been living in a dream. The past feels like a better place to be. The days we spent just sitting by the sea. Empyrean skies can't compete with those eyes. The colors of that dress you love to wear. 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

0: of love. What a beautiful jam for a Sunday morning. Good morning to you if you just joined me hanging out with the big sister. We're checking in. If you haven't sent your message as yet, 066-3818-609. Throughout the show, that's the number you and I connect with, okay? We're always transferring the energy, good vibes only, right? We smile here. We have a good time here, all right? We say good morning here, okay?
1: Good morning to the work team. Good morning, Sisonka, Sisonka, you can call me up to me.
2: Hey, yo, Med L, this is Tavo from Soweto. Soweto has landed. I'm checking the register as always. Keep it coming, my sister. Med L, the big sister herself.
0: Oh, man, absolutely love the energy that you come through with every single time. And today is definitely a special day. This full moon energy, this harvest full moon, I think it's called. I must actually check. Hey, Joseph is here at this time of the morning. Good morning, bestie. Saying, morning, ma'am, I'm here. The absconder, the traitor. Listen, you said it, not me. But I love you always. So happy to have you with me. Always such a pleasure to be in your company. You and I are definitely going to make the most of our Sunday morning. One of the ways I try to do that for you is to play you nothing but good music. Okay, so coming through after the break, there's some Shawn Mendes in there, some Lamar. Oh man, you're going to have a great one.
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listening to Matt L on 947.

definitely perfect for your Sunday morning. If there's any justice in the world on 947. What a beautiful jam. You're hanging out with the big sister of 947. Good morning to you. How are you feeling today? It is the last Sunday of September. Can you believe it? I don't know if you've seen beautiful full moon outside. Also bringing in, you know, a bit of, you know, some... Well, it was a bit of drizzle this morning, actually, in the early hours. I absolutely love that. But I don't know what you're hoping to harvest for yourself, all right? In the last 3 months, we're literally going into the final quarter of the year. I don't know how the year has been for you so far, but you and I, we're going to keep a positive mindset. We're going to go into that last quarter with a smile on our faces, right? And someone who's definitely coming through with all smiles this morning, Kiva, good morning. Saying good morning, my lovely Matt. Always great to be in your company. Monotonous way to start the day. Oh, I like that. Monotonous way. I like it. I like it. Listen, it's definitely going to be Monati all the way in the next hour. I've got nothing but good tunes for you. You're also going to have to prove you are woke. Huh? In case it's your first time, don't stress. I'm going to tell you all about it in the next hour. But here's what you can also expect on the playlist from the Big Sis.

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So good. Had BTS ahead of that coming through with Swim. Happy Sunday to you. If you just joined me, it's the big sister of 947, Matt L. I hope you had a really good Saturday. Hey, it was a good one on my side. The 947 family, we had a jaw out at the Luxurious Marble Circus. Day one was absolutely sold out. Make sure to check the socials to see exactly what went down. Today is day two. So, whew, the fun continues. I don't know if you're going to be there today, but if you are, trust me, you're in for a magical experience, all right? But the question is, are you ready for your Sunday, though? Because it all starts with a positive mind, right? A good smile. And also, proving that you are woke. Because you need to be ready, you need to be alert, attentive, 24-7, right? Especially when you live in our country, Mzansi South, right? Gotta stay woke. So shout out to my night shift crew. I see you, Albert. How you doing? And of course, shout out to my early birds as well, making their way. But otherwise, are you ready to prove your work? It's really simple. I'm going to play you a song. I give you one word that you need to count and tell me how many times that word plays in the song. It sounds very easy, right? But yesterday, yo, we had 5, 6, team 7. Team 4. Wow, it was a lot. So let's see if today we're going to do any better, because I don't want you to get distracted. I don't want you to lose count. I want you to focus today. So I'm going to play you two more songs just to get you ready. And then when we come back, stakes are up. Take a

0: interest ahead of that one with Boys a Liar Part 2. Yeah, ladies, you know if there's a Part 1 and then a Part 2, it's true. Just kidding. Good morning. You hang out with the big sister of 947. How you doing? Listen, I'm about to temperature check with you. Are you woke? Are you alert? Are you ready for the day? Hey, this was the energy yesterday.
1: Met L. Oh my goodness. I hope I'm woke.
2: Good morning, Met L. Yes, we are ready to rock and roll.
0: All right, we're ready to rock and roll. Let's see. Listen, I've got the song that is definitely going to make your morning. I know I say this every time, but this time I really mean it. It is a big hit going all the way back to 2013. I'm talking a song that has 874 million views on YouTube. That is how massive it is. Only Daft Punk and Pharrell Williams can accomplish that. It's called Get Lucky. So the word I need you to count, right? To prove you are woke. Good. How many times does the word good play in the song? I want to see how good you are at this. Can we get a full house? We'll see. All right. Count the word good. At the end of the song, you send your number or you send your answer to the number. Are you ready? Let's go.

0: Pack and Pharrell Williams on 947. Get lucky. What a jam. What a vibe. I already got answers during the song. So that was interesting. Franny, good morning, my friend. You were the first one to already send through your answer. Hope it's correct. We're going to see. Also, Ravi coming through. Okay. How many times did you hear good in the song? Well, not for good fun, right? How many times? Because that count, that answer is going to determine whether you are woke or not. Do you know? Yes, you do? Okay. Oh my goodness. Oh no. Why does it look like Sunday is going to repeat another Saturday? Oh, is that the answer? All right. We'll see. Send it through.
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0: 947 Paradise. Happy Sunday to you. If you just joined me, you're with the big sister of 947, Matt L. The only question I have for you right now, are you woke? Because we are fighting for those woke positions yet again. Whew. Last one for September. In the ring this morning, Franny, how are you? Joseph, Albert. Hey, hey, hey, hey, hey, hey. Rabia, how are you? Cliff, Sia, Chantal, my dad Ben, Blessing, okay? Rangers, how are you guys doing? And you, who I know, decided you're not even gonna try because today, yeah, is all I'm gonna say. We've got different answers, so definitely not a full house, okay? But let's start here. Early bird, first one. Franny, how you doing? Saying good morning. This is Franny in Edenvale. He said good five times. Okay. Rabia saying 0 times. Never had a zero. Oh, actually, no, we have. We've had Milton has. Cliff, 4 times. Okay. Joseph, 6 times. My dad, Ben, 2 times. As you can hear, everybody's going in their own direction. Let's hear what the voice notes are saying.
1: Good morning, Matt Al. Good morning, work team. It's Chantal from Clarkstall. Oh. It was a confusing one this morning, but I think I heard it 5 times. I don't know, 5 times.
2: Big sister, big sister, big sister, big sister. Happy Sunday to you, my big sister on radio. Good was repeated 10 times, my sister. 10 times. Hmm. Hope I'm right.
0: I hope you're right too. Yo, let me tell you something. I don't know what you got up to on Saturday, but whatever it was, invite me next time, because it must have been absolutely amazing for you to wake up this morning and not be able to count. Joburg, can I please tell you? Ha ha ha ha ha. What? All of those answers. Hey. Let's try again.
3: Hi, Madel. The word good came out 6 times. It came out 6 times in the song.
0: Hello. Hi. Yes, it came out 6 times. Congratulations to Sia and to Joseph. Joseph, I tell you every time, don't miss out on Saturday because you could have been a weekend champion. But shout out to Sia, he is the weekend champion. He got the right answer both yesterday and today. To the rest of the team, it's okay, all right? This is how we're wrapping up September. It's fine. We're going to usher in the first weekend of October. Being woke, ne? It's okay. We'll try again next week.
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7, back to Friends. His other amazing hit potential is number 3 on the 947 Top 40. What a vibe it was. I hope you went out yesterday to join the team out in Brentwood. It was great. Saw everything on the socials. Make sure every time Ndaba is out in any part of your city, you go out and you catch up with him. Always a vibe. But otherwise, right now you're with the big sister, Matt L. How are you? How is your Sunday? Listen, on this side, we are good. We're all smiles. Although we not so woke today, it's fine. We had an epic Saturday. It happens, you know? So, yeah, it's one of those Sundays. We're moving nice and swiftly with Team 6. If you are on any other team, Team 1, Team 2, Team 0, Team 10, yeah. No, come this way. All right, we'll do it again, of course, next weekend if you did miss out on all the action on Are You Woke. But the action continues, of course, in the next hour. You and I are going to fill our cups, all right, like we do every Sunday. But of course, the playlist is always for you. Here's what you can expect.

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Jason Derulo on 947, Take You Dancing. Also had some Rita Ora there with Joy. I hope you are going to have yourself a really joyous Sunday. You know, because here we love to speak things into existence. We love to have a positive mind, right? Because, yeah, it's not always easy. That much we know, okay? But we try every time to come here, right?

Okay, I'm ready to say goodbye to 2026. Let's start next year again. No, my friend, I want to encourage you that with the remaining 95 days, you can still do something, right? There's still so much that you can be grateful for. And I've got something today that's going to remind you that you are an answered prayer. And when I say that, you're probably like, hmm? Don't worry, it's coming through in just a bit. It's definitely going to fill your cup. If you know of someone who needs something as well to fill their cup, tell them to tune into 947 right now, because that's coming through in just a bit. Right now, here's the number one on the 947 Top 40.

0: Rivers on 947 Waffle House. Ariana Grande ahead of that one, coming through with Twilight Zone with the big sister of 947. How are you? Big temperature check. Are you good? Are you okay? Are you like Nomad? I really, really need something that's going to fill my cup, all right? I know we're on 270 days into the year, and I'm feeling the fatigue. I'm burning out. Huh? Is that how you're feeling? Or are you like Nomad? I'm ready for the 95 days that remain. Let's do this. Let's do this. Listen, whichever spectrum you fall under, all right? It's always important to remember that you're not doing this life thing alone. Sometimes it can feel like that. But I want to play you something that's going to remind you today to just take a moment and reflect on what you have come through, how far you have come, and all the things you can be grateful for, because you truly are an answered prayer. Take a listen to this.
1: You're the proof that God answers prayers. Look at your life, not just at what you're still waiting for. Look at what you already have. There are things in your life right now that an older version of you begged God for. You know, the opportunity you once saw you never get. The peace you didn't think you'd feel again. The strength you didn't know you'd have. The situation you were convinced you'd never make it through. You know, the doors that opened, the doors that closed, and only later did you understand why. Even the ordinary things that you barely notice anymore might have once been at the top of your prayer list. You know, the Bible says every good and perfect gift comes from above. And I think sometimes we become so focused on the prayer God hasn't answered yet that we forget that we're currently living inside the answers to so many others. You know, we ask God for more without stopping to remember what he's already given us. And life is not perfect. It doesn't mean you have everything you prayed for, but look at how many things you thought would break you that God carried you through. You know, look at how many times you had no idea what was going to happen next, and somehow a way appeared. You know, look at what he provided. Look at what he protected you from. Look at how much has changed. You know, and sometimes, you know, when I'm worried about whether God will answer the prayer right in front of me, I have to remember all the prayers behind me, you know, because my life already contains too much evidence of his faithfulness for me to believe he's going to stop now. You know, you're not just waiting on answered prayers. You're, in so many ways, you're already living in them.
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8: It's so important to know who you are first. 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You know, and for the longest time as Africans, we didn't. We were just like following other cultures, other trends. 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If there's value, I will show up. So how do you make this sustainable, what you've done? How can people plug into your world and follow the moves that you've, you know, that you've taken? And I said to her, let's work on something then. On paper.
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2: All right, friend, it's officially the last 30 minutes that you and I have together. I don't know what you're in the mood for on the playlist, but I have some Rihanna coming through, some Black Motion, Calvin Harris, but whoo, you're going to love this.

0: state that I love you. Listen, man, I'm not even going to lie. You make it so hard for me not to love you. You make it so hard. This is why.
1: Hi, Matt Al. I just want to let you know that I'm going to miss the show next weekend. I'm weekend off. I don't have all that much. I'm going to sleep in. But I will definitely see you the weekend after that. You guys must have fun and enjoy the week. Oh, love you guys. Bye.
0: Love you too, Chantal. How sweet. How sweet, Chantal. You must enjoy your weekend off. You must sleep and rest. Okay, mama. Then we'll see you again next weekend. But that's what I'm talking about. The 947 family. We check in with one another. We let each other know when we're not going to be here. Absolutely love it. You see? Ha. Huh. And the Big Sis also wants to plug you on the best events that are always happening. You know, 947, we never disappoint. My friend, if you were at the luxurious Marble Circus yesterday, then you know exactly what I'm talking about. Okay? I'm even shocked that you're up at this time because, wow, what a magical experience. If you could not be there yesterday because it was sold out, there's still a couple of tickets left for today. I'm going to tell you now for free. I've never seen something so beautiful, so magical, so fireworks in the sky, full moon in the backdrop. It couldn't be any more gorgeous. So make sure you head on out there today. If you are going to be there, have a great time. Make sure you go to the Emporium Village, okay? That's where you're going to find Chris Beats on the decks. We've got JC, Kinetic is going to be there again, Matt Flex, Mo Flavor, The Boucher, Vin D, Hershey on deck, some 947 residents. I'm going to tell you for free, yesterday was on fire, all right? Head on over to the social media page of 947 and you will see for yourself, okay? Chris Beats was there. He's going to be there again today, all right? And it was crazy. Kinetic was there yesterday. He's going to be there again today, you know? I mean, man. And of course, the Big Sis was there too. Yes, she was a Barbie on deck. We had so much fun. But of course, absolutely love you. So don't miss out on that. But still coming through before I go, I've got some Jonas Blue for you right after the break.
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4: 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So the other day, I stepped into an Uber and this man's name was Make Love. His name was Make Love. Now, it reminded me of the time that my friend had also gone into an Uber and her Uber's name was Handsome. And she was so upset because she was like, now I'm forced to step into your car and say, hello, Handsome.
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0: Don't Wake Me Up. Happy Sunday to you. It's the Big Sister officially signing out. It's been so fun being in your company. Thank you so much. I tell you every single time, I can never, ever do this without you.
1: 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Ba.
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0: If you don't know, just tune in. You and I will do this again next weekend. 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
6: It's around 14 degrees in Joburg. Good morning. I'm Gosi Konamalinga Mnisi. City Power is investigating a series of fires at its central substation after a third blaze disrupted electricity supply to Marshalltown and surrounding areas in the Joburg CBD. The utility says the latest fire broke out yesterday morning just as technicians were nearing the completion of repairs from an earlier incident. By Friday, about 98% of the network affected by the previous fire had been restored. Spokesperson Isaac Mangena says the cause of the latest fire has not been established, but the repeated incidents at the same facility have raised serious concerns.
7: We're worried about what looks like really incidents of sabotage, incidents of serious organized criminality, which we really are calling for the police to zoom into so that we can then be able to deal with some of these challenges that are happening.
6: Action SA leader Herman Mashaba says his party has a plan to fix broken municipalities across the country. Mashaba addressed Action SA members and supporters in Joburg yesterday, where he unveiled the party's election manifesto for the November municipal polls. Mashaba says his campaign to become the new mayor of Joburg is about fixing the city, which he loves. Buleng Make reports.
8: Herman Mashaba launched his election campaign 7 months ago to finish what he started as mayor and to fix the city of Johannesburg. But he says the story of Johannesburg was not unique. He told party supporters yesterday that residents across South Africa were witnessing their municipalities collapse around them. Mashaba says he understands the frustration that is growing across the country and that after decades of broken promises, many people have started to believe that local government cannot be fixed.
9: But I'm here to tell you, municipalities can be fixed and they are going to be fixed.
8: Mashaba says his party is declaring war on broken promises, a culture of excuses, and on corruption and incompetence that has left millions of South Africans paying more and getting less. Buleng Make, Eyewitness News.
6: And Limpopo Premier Popi Ramathuba has urged motorists to make road safety a priority this weekend as holidaymakers travel across the province. Ramathuba says motorists should make responsible choices if they consume alcohol. She's urging anyone who has had too much to drink to avoid getting behind the wheel.
10: So let's drive safe. We know we can do it. We've done it before. Let's do it over this weekend. On Monday, when you interview me, I will be celebrating that we have registered another zero fatality on our roads.
1: EWN Sport.
11: Good morning, I'm Anthony Teixeira. Bafana Bafana up and running with a victory in AFCON qualifying. At the Orlando Stadium, they got past to their main rivals in their group, Guinea 2-1. First international goals for Emir Okon, as well as Samukele Kabini. He has head coach, Peter Mosimane.
12: Because you play home, we have to attack. I think we started well by showing that we are playing home. The mentality was good. We pressed at the beginning, we pressed and we stole a few balls. The midfield is at a very good level. But we pressed, we thought we'll get something and we got something.
11: Also in our group, Kenya and Eritrea ended a 1-1. Over in Europe, we had Nations League with Spain approving their World Champs credentials on full display with a comeback 3-2 victory over England at Wembley. Croatia beat Czechia 2-1. Man City chairman Khaldeen Al-Mubarak has said he remains confident that the club will prove its innocence after being found guilty of the vast majorities of the 115 charges brought forward against the club in breaking Premier League financial rules. In a statement released, he says the matter still has a long way to go before being resolved, calling on the supporters to hold strong despite the outside noise and those rushing to make judgments. While in rugby, after suffering a demolition against Wales last week in the WXV, the Springbok women bounced back in their second week. They outworked Italy in a team that's currently 3 places better off than them in the world rankings of 41-29. While the Springbok men will meet the Wallabies later this morning in a one-off test down under. Opening round of the URC has a good one for the South African sides. The Lions beat the defending champs Leinster 27-26. Sharks won 41-24 against Ospreys, and the Bulls with the crucial 47-13 win over Zebre. In cricket, a pink ODI at the Wanderers today. Proteas off the mark midweek in the series against Australia, and once again they clash. First ball is 10 a.m. and George Russell proved he's missed the Saturday as he claimed the Azerbaijan Grand Prix victory ahead of the Red Bulls of Max Verstappen and Isaac Hadjar.
6: Your hunting temperatures today will peak at highs between 27 and 29 degrees. Kosi Khonamalinga Mnisi, Eyewitness News.
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0: in with one that I think the whole nation has loved for decades now. Mendoza on 947 Kalagata. It's part of our South African heritage.
1: It feels like you're justifying its music right now.
0: If music is listening, it's part of our South African heritage. Yeah. Mendoza on Kalagata on 947. Music from Steven Sanchez ahead of that with Chuck the Money, as well as Anne Marie with Unhealthy. Good morning, Hans.
1: Morning. How's it going?
0: It's so good to see you today.
1: Fantastic to see you.
0: Fancy of you to join us today.
1: Listen, one day off every once in a while is important.
0: You know what? And I can't get behind. I have to get behind that.
1: You better.
0: And you look great. You've groomed.
1: I did.
0: You used the day off.
1: I did.
0: Wisely.
1: Yeah, thanks.
0: Listen, we've been talking about this for the past 3 weeks and the families are finally here. It's happening today. Our annual heritage potluck. We did this for the first time last year. Where different families from across the city here come together and we get to share who we are on a plate. If you listen to the show, you know that we love food. We're always going about food. In fact, every Sunday we do Kitchen Raid, which is our food feature. So we've decided every year for Heritage Day, this is a moment for all of us to kind of get to know each other, bring all of us around the table and share around, I guess, what our heritage is. So it's happening. If you missed it when we said come through, join us, there's also next year. You know what I mean? Now, I'd like to think I know my food. I trust myself. And I want to put myself to the test together with Anthony. So we're going to meet the families. This is because you were not here yesterday, no?
1: No.
0: Let me tell you. We're going to meet the families and taste their dishes. And as we taste, what we're going to do is we're going to be blindfolded. And we are going to taste it. Don't look so stressed.
1: No, this is...
0: We are going to taste and we have to tell them what we think the dish is. Extra points if you know what's in the dish.
1: Yeah.
0: The makeup of the dish, right? So we're going to do a blind taste test and guess what they've brought based purely on flavors and maybe their heritage. Actually, extra points if you can say this is a Zulu dish.
1: I will try my absolute best.
0: This is a, you know what I mean?
1: I'm going to go study right now.
0: So that's what we're going to do. We'll be coming to the families a bit, grabbing whatever dishes you've brought and doing that taste test. Thank you so much for joining us. Hey, everybody.
1: Woo!
0: Yes, it's bigger and better this year. It's 947 Mornings with Mansui. Heritage potluck, and we're going to be hanging out with you all the way till 10 a.m. Right now, though, here's some music from Liquid Deep. Get involved in the show. You can send us voice notes 0663-818-609. Alternatively, call us 8838-947. This is the only day on the show where we are looking at bottles of bubbles in front of us, and we are all allowed to have them at 7 a.m. So let's have a great Sunday, okay?
2: Still that bond that keeps us together somehow. So no matter how things turn out, just let me get this off my chest.

0: Music from Taylor Swift on 947. I knew it. I knew you. It's from Toy Story 5, that one. We're hanging out outside in our pool area. It's the 947 Mornings with Mansu Heritage Day Potluck. And what we're going to do now is get into our Heritage Potluck blind tasting, right? We've got a couple of families that have joined us today. A melting pot of cultures. Hey?
1: Yes. Sorry, I'm very nervous.
0: Really?
1: Yeah, I've never been able to really tell what's in food.
0: Yeah.
1: Yes.
0: Well, let's see if you'll be able to now. So what we're going to do, Sine, if you've got our blindfolds, we're going to be blindfolded now. We don't want to see the dish. We don't want to see the dish. It's going to be nice and fair. Ooh, this is nice and fluffy.
2: Mm.
0: So it's going to be nice and fair. We're not seeing the dish. What we're doing now is tasting, and then we'll catch up with the person who brought us the dish. They're sitting right next to us. Okay, you guys can dish up for us. This is very hectic. Doing radio without seeing my mic. Okay. Okay, I can't see a thing. And are you secure there?
1: I'm very secure. These are really nice blindfolds, by the way.
0: Yeah, they really are. This feels amazing. I mean, I sleep with an eye mask on, the one that's like the one you're wearing, Ant.
1: Yeah.
0: But I think I'm going to get this fluffy one. It feels really good. Okay, cool. Is the food ready? Okay, we're going to be tasting now, and what we need to do is test if we are talking a big game every time we say we know food on the show. If we're going to get it right, then 10 out of 10 for us. And of course, if we don't, then it's going to be a bit of a schlep. Can't wait to taste. Okay, cool. Where is it?
1: Hello?
3: Okay, let me feed you.
0: Okay, please feed me. Oh, it smells good. It smells good. Uh-huh. Oh, my God. Oh my gosh, what is this?
3: Mouth open.
0: Okay.
2: Hmm.
0: Do you know the interesting thing about food is once you don't see it, you're like, what am I chewing on? What is this? Okay, cool. And do you want to go first?
1: Hmm. Hmm. Is that a potato salad? No.
0: Oh my gosh, I also thought it was potato salad. It's not a potato salad?
1: Can I take the blindfold off now?
0: It's not a, wait, it's not a potato salad. That was a potato salad.
1: That has to be potato. It is.
0: It is a potato salad. Ah, we got it right. Okay, the lady who brought the salad is sitting right across from us. You're wearing a nice Sesotho-inspired dress, so I'm going to guess Mosotho or Motswana.
4: Mosotho.
0: Mosotho, how are you? What's your name?
4: I'm good. How are you? My name is Dironto Motloung. Mm-hmm. I am a Mosotho. I grew up in a small town called Walkerville, and now I just basically change areas in Johannesburg.
0: Oh my gosh, I had my childhood friends, Kuma and Maungwe, they were twins. They were from Walkerville.
4: They were my neighbors, literally next door neighbors.
0: Don't you lie?
4: Yes. And Tejo, their cousins.
0: Yes.
4: Oh my gosh. They were my, I literally live next door.
0: They're
4: to
0: literally
4: them.
0: The only people I know from Walkerville. Okay, your family. Great start to all of this.
4: Great.
0: Talk to me about like what inspired this dish specifically, because a South African family is always having a potato salad.
4: Yes.
0: It's always part of a braai. But why did you feel like this is the dish you wanted to bring?
4: So firstly, I love potatoes. I don't know what's going on with you if you don't love potatoes. They're so versatile. I made this creamy potato salad, and of course I had to add an egg. I feel like adding eggs is the traditional South African way to do it. I added a bit of South African feta cheese as well, just to add in that creaminess, and some cucumbers just for an extra dash
0: onion
4: of freshness. And yes, green onion, of course.
0: So you're saying you're from Walkerville, but you've lived in other parts of Johannesburg. Are you based this side now?
4: Yes, yes. Okay. I'm based this side in Linden right now.
0: Okay. Mosotho, what are you looking forward to eating here? Because we've got different cultures. Hey, let me tell you. Anthony's Portuguese, right?
1: Exactly.
0: And I always take any opportunity to get Anthony's mom's food.
1: Side note, I actually don't have anything right now.
0: He knows that I love myself. We've got a Portuguese family here.
1: Yeah, yeah.
0: Milho frites.
1: No.
0: Am I saying it right?
1: Close. Yeah, sure.
0: How do I say it?
1: Milho frito.
0: Milho frito.
1: Yeah.
0: It's my favorite. Love it. Obviously, if you love Portuguese food, then that grilled peri-peri chicken you guys make.
1: Espetada
0: as well, you know. So we've got a couple of families here. I want to find out, Dironto, what you want to try. We've got Jackie there of Portuguese heritage. We've got Janine, the Irish. We've got Portia. She's a vendor bride. Her husband is vendor. She's a colored woman. We've got Dironto, that's yourself, Mosotho. So you know your food. That's okay. Karabo's Xhosa. Hyman and his family are back this year. They are colored. They gave us the pancakes.
1: I'm so excited.
0: The first thing I asked them, I said, did you bring the pancakes?
1: It was the first thing I said as well.
0: They are here, as well as Kwanda and her husband. They were here also last year, and they are Zulu. We also have Marilyn. Most forgot you. That's my girl. She's here with her sister, Sherilyn. Mm-hmm. They are colored. What are you looking forward to eating when you look at this list?
4: Ooh, okay. So I'm seeing some Indian and some colored.
0: Yes.
4: I'm hoping there's a Cape Malay curry somewhere in there. I love my curries.
0: And when do you get them? Yes! And when does the one get an opportunity to have curry at 7 a.m.?
4: Perfect day.
0: Exactly. Okay, cool. We're going to be catching up with more families when you go. Dionta, thank you so much.
4: Thank you.
0: Yay. Okay, more families are going to be coming through with their taste test to test if we know your meal. So far, and one out of one.
1: Yeah.
0: The potato salad. We got it right.
1: I mean, we don't know if you got it right because I said it before you.
0: I literally was a gentle lady and I gave you an opportunity to say it first. Not
1: you just went like off of what I said.
0: When we come back, I'll go first round. Another family coming through for the blind taste. 947 Mornings with Mansui, celebrating our heritage potluck.
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5: It's so important to know who you are first. Yeah. You know? And for the longest time as Africans, we didn't. We were just like following other cultures, other trends. And, you know, so that's how I handle myself. If there's value, I will show up. So how do you make this sustainable? What you've done, how can people plug into your world and follow the moves that you've that you've taken? And I said to her, let's work on something then, on paper.
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8: It is paid for by the political party concerned.
9: 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And every day another business closes down. What hope does he have when everything is falling apart? I want our town working for all. So in this election, I'm voting Democratic Alliance.
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1: This is 947.
2: Yeah.

0: It's music from Brandy on 947 Full Moon. You see, this blindfold is already messing with me. I'm thinking I'm putting headphones on. I already blindfolded myself. it's a heritage potluck here at 947 Mornings with Mansi. We do this every year. I already see families there taking pictures on our nice Heritage Day banner. Please make sure you use those banners. Take photos. Our M Squad driven by Jator is also here taking all the footage. So we're going to have a great day out. We're eating. And right now, we're chilling with Jackie. How are you doing?
1: So good. Oh, so good, guys. This is such a vibe. You guys are such a vibe. And there's food. So,
0: like, you know what I mean? And that's what we love. We're happy to have food at any moment of any day. And today we get to taste. And we're so lucky because we're all here. And we'll be able to share into each other's cultures via food. And one thing that's always brought South Africans together in any situation is food.
1: Amen.
0: Where there's a celebration, food is at the center of it, and that's why we're doing this today. So I really can't wait to go around and taste everything. Right now, our blind. Why are you looking so stressed?
2: I'm just excited for this.
0: Okay.
1: Pressure is real.
0: Pressure is so real. We're going to be blindfolded and we'll be tasting, and then after that, we'll catch up with Jackie about her heritage and why she brought the dish. We're already blindfolded. I can't see a thing. And I'm an honest person, so you have to believe me. Sine? Can I open my mouth now? Okay.
2: Please don't dirty my shirt again.
0: I'm trying to find. Can I guess? Is it it's red meat, firstly. Right?
1: I actually, now I'm like, what meat is it?
0: Okay, let's. It's either. Why would this taste like pork and beef at the same time? And it's like very smoky and flavorful. Anthony.
2: This tastes like pork.
0: It tastes like. But also. I think it is pork. Is it pork?
1: It is not pork. Mm-mm.
0: Sine, can I have a taste again?
1: I think Mansway just wants more. I think that's what's happening here.
0: Sine? No, this is beef.
2: It's no.
1: No.
2: You can find it on a farm though.
0: Smart. Okay. Yeah. Okay. It's a sort of stew.
1: It is a sort of stew.
2: Yeah.
1: Yes.
2: Yes.
1: Yes. Ant has got it. He knows what it is.
2: 100%. I even have my blindfold off.
0: Oh, you have your blindfold off? Yes. What is it then?
2: It's giblets, right?
1: It's well.
0: Is it giblets?
1: It is. It's chicken giblets.
0: I love the texture of giblets. I didn't even. You see, guys, this is very confusing. Well, it's finished. Please, can you get more? Talk to me about the dish. It's Portuguese.
1: But it is Portuguese.
0: Okay. Yum.
1: Yeah, no, it's a total vibe. My mom made it. I'm not going to lie, guys. No. I cannot make it as well as she
0: Shout
1: does.
0: Shout out, Mom.
1: So thanks, Mom. But yeah, we just love it. And we normally, you know, we'll dip the bread in it as well. Yes. And it's just such a Sunday treat for us. So we love our giblets.
0: It's so Moorish.
2: What?
1: Moorish. Okay. We just need more in our face.
2: Where are you from? Mainland Portugal?
1: My mom is from close to Lisbon and my dad is from Portugal.
2: Oh, okay. Okay.
0: Anthony's family's from Madeira.
2: Yeah, we're from the island.
1: Oh, there we go. Yeah. Nice place to be from.
2: Yes.
0: This was amazing. Why is this a dish that you bring out when people come over to your house, and why is it your turn to dish, right? Why is it that you want to introduce people to Portuguese way of eating? Because like I said earlier, when you think Portuguese food, we always all go to the chicken,
1: exactly.
0: Espetada. Mm-hmm. Why is it that you want to introduce people, particularly the ones around this table, to this?
1: Because it feels like home. Like, this is what home feels like, right? Like, you can go to so many restaurants and you do the espetadas, you do all the milho frito. Mm. Like, that's such a, it's so wonderful, but this is not a treat that you get all the time.
0: Yeah.
1: So I wanted to share, you know, this is what Sundays feel like at our house.
0: I need to know what spices go into this.
2: Dude, that was some bulgogi. Amazing.
1: Yeah, all the spices, Mansway, all of them.
0: Mm. It is so tasty. If you've never, hands up, who's never had giblets here?
2: Oh.
0: My brother, can you see her alone? Good thing you're here, because then you can taste them. They are amazing. In fact, I want you to taste now. Please come grab this. You need to taste this. Whoever's never had giblets, pass it around. 10 out of 10. Mom, thank you. This was amazing. Thanks for making it. I know I make giblets. I love them. I know they take a long time to make. So that's a proper like way of showing people that you love them. Jackie, what do you want people to know about your culture by the time we leave here?
1: Geez, that's such a loaded question. Yeah. It's so expressive. Yeah. And I think what's really interesting is that we sit here today and so many of us have different cultures, yeah. but we're still expressing love. We're still expressing who we are through this food.
0: Yeah.
1: And so this was our opportunity to just be, you know, expressive and put love into it. So the spices are all the spices and some extra love.
0: And a bit of nice heat that's lingering, like the roof of my mouth. I'm still drooling. Thank you so much, Jackie. Our Portuguese family made us some giblets. Yeah, boom. Hyman, you've just tasted them. How was it?
3: 10 out of 10 is what I'm saying.
0: We're going to be eating very soon. All the food is ready outside. Inside. It's going to come out and we'll be eating family style with all our big dishes. Right now, though, we've got another lady who joins us. Portia, how you doing? Oh, Vanda Pride! Hey, Vanda Pride! Oh, look at her. Her vendor husband is saluting. Yes. In case you don't know what is happening now, because you're obviously listening on the radio, Portia just gave us a vendor greeting that the women in the culture do. She goes, you dated a vendor girl.
3: Mm-hmm.
0: So you... Am I triggering you?
2: Maybe. I saw the blue and I was like, oh, so beautiful. But you're... Wow.
0: Triggered. How are you doing, Portia?
4: Good, I'm good. And yourself?
0: I'm fantastic. You are of a very different heritage to your husband's heritage.
4: Mm.
0: Coming into a space where it's things are done differently. How have you found yourself immersing in that culture? And now it's who you are. You've greeted us like a vendor woman. How's that going?
4: Okay, I'm colored.
0: Yes.
4: My name is Portia. I'm Matiba. Mm-hmm. I'm colored, born and raised as a colored.
0: Yes.
4: And then I met my handsome hunk. He's vendor. He's vendor. Yes. One thing for sure is I learned a lot.
0: Yeah.
4: We are together for almost 26 years.
0: Okay.
4: Married for 19 years.
0: Wow.
4: I just embrace his culture from day one.
0: Yeah.
4: I've learned the ins and out of Venda.
0: Yeah.
4: Venda culture is a very unique culture. And one thing that I've seen is when you interact with Venda people, they are very respectful. They've taught me a lot. My in-laws, it's just lovely people.
0: Mm. Okay, you brought us something from your vendor heritage that we are going to taste. Time to blindfold now. Let's go. Thank you, Hadidas. Also part of paid to be there, paid actors. Okay, we're going to be tasting now what Portia and her husband, Rumbu, brought for us today to try from their vendor heritage. Can I open my mouth now, Sine? Okay. Oh, I know what this is.

0: A dead giveaway for this one.
1: It's just that the shape of it when it went into the mouth. It holds its shape when you're cooking it. Did we just have mopani worms?
2: Yes, yes. Masonja's mopani worms.
1: First time in my life, boy.
2: How does it taste?
1: It tastes very earthy and herby.
2: Yes.
1: I don't know how to explain it. You know you must never say you'll never try something until you've tried it.
2: Exactly.
1: It's very savory.
2: Yes.
1: But the texture is amazing.
2: Mm-hmm.
1: And you can blindfold yourself, my friend. I've already said what it is. Taste, how do you feel?
3: It's got a lot of taste.
1: Right? Punch in your face flavor kind of thing. Your first experience having Masonja, because I imagine you also came into a space where you had never tried them.
2: No,
1: yeah.
2: I've tried it before I met my husband.
1: Yes.
2: I think that's where we clicked.
1: Yeah.
2: And it was meant to be.
1: Mm.
2: I ate Masonjas, but I never knew you can cook Masonjas. Mm. The only thing is I knew you can eat it dry.
1: Yes.
2: So when
1: yes.
2: I met my husband, that's where.
1: Oh.
2: Yeah.
1: Oh.
2: It's cooked.
1: So this is cooked in tomato sauce.
2: Yes.
1: Oh, this is amazing. This tastes really good. What do you want people to walk away knowing and understanding about vendor culture?
2: One thing that I want people to know that there is there's nothing that vendors doesn't do.
1: Mm.
2: Vendors embrace. That is why vendor culture, most vendor people, if you've noticed, they speak more than 6-7 languages because they embrace any culture.
1: Mm.
2: That is why they made me feel at home and that is why they embrace me as the vendor Makoti.
1: That's Portia. She's here with her husband, Rumbu, who's been recording the whole thing. He's like a proud vendor husband.
2: Yes.
1: Thank you so much. Great experience. I'm glad you guys actually came with this because I imagine a lot of us, hands up if you've never tried mopani worms. And we're going to be trying them today. Take it from me. Very, very tasty. It's everyone now, all of a sudden, that hasn't tried it. So we're going to be having mopani worms. Yeah, thank you so much for bringing it. I think it's also very important that when we have moments like this, you really expose people to who you really are. And that's the only way we can get to know each other. South Africa is a melting pot of too many cultures that you can be boxed in your own space and your own culture and think that's all there is. So thank you so much for doing
2: this. Thank you very much for having us.
1: It's 947 Mornings with Mansu. The Heritage Potluck continues. More families that are going to be making us taste their food, but also we're officially going to start eating very soon. Our gelato ladies here again this year.
3: Oh, no.
1: Our gelato ladies here again this year. We know what happens when we have that gelato. We get louder and happier. Do with that info what you will. We'll be back in a bit.
4: 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This Heritage Month.
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10: It's around 16 degrees in Joburg. Good morning, I'm Gosi Kwanamalinga Mnisim. We begin with breaking news. 17 people have been shot and killed at a tavern in Redela on Gauteng's West Rand. Police are now hunting for 8 unidentified armed men following the shooting in Extension 3 last night. It's understood patrons were drinking inside and outside the tavern when the suspects arrived and opened fire on people outside. Officers say the gunmen then stormed into the tavern where they continued shooting at patrons. The suspects are said to have been armed with AK-47 rifles and pistols. The police's Brenda Muridili. All right, we shift to another breaking story now. 10 people have been shot and killed in Lwandle in the Western Cape after gunmen opened fire at an entertainment venue in the early hours of this morning. The police's spokesperson in that province is Novella Botelwa.
11: Western Cape Provincial Commissioner, Lieutenant General Sizakele Jaji, has established a multidisciplinary team led by serious violent crime detectives to investigate the incident. No arrests have been effected yet. Police have increased deployment in the area.
10: More details on that story. Police say the attackers entered the venue and opened fire on patrons. 5 people were killed at the scene, while another 5 later died from their injuries after being taken to medical facilities, that is. 11 other people are receiving medical treatment for injuries sustained in the shooting. City Power is investigating a series of fires at its central substation after a third blaze disrupted electricity supply to Marshall Town and surrounding areas in the Joburg CBD. The utility says the latest fire broke out yesterday morning just as technicians were nearing the completion of repairs from an earlier incident. By Friday, about 98% of the network affected by the previous fire had been restored. Spokesperson Isaac Mangena says the cause of the latest fire has not been established, but the repeated incidents at the same facility have raised serious concerns.
12: We're worried about what looks like really incidents of sabotage, incidents of serious organized criminality, which we really are calling for the police to zoom into so that we can then be able to deal with some of these challenges that are happening.
10: An Action SA leader, Herman Mashaba, says his party has a plan to fix broken municipalities across the country. Mashaba addressed Action SA members and supporters in Joburg yesterday, where he unveiled the party's election manifesto for the November municipal polls. Mashaba says his campaign to become the new mayor of Joburg is about fixing the city which he loves. Buleng Mage reports.
9: Herman Mashaba launched his election campaign 7 months ago to finish what he started as mayor and to fix the city of Johannesburg. But he says the story of Johannesburg was not unique. He told party supporters yesterday that residents across South Africa were witnessing their municipalities collapse around them. Mashaba says he understands the frustration that is growing across the country and that after decades of broken promises, many people have started to believe that local government cannot be fixed.
13: But I'm here to tell you, municipalities can be fixed and they are going to be fixed.
9: Mashaba says his party is declaring war on broken promises, a culture of excuses and on corruption and incompetence that has left millions of South Africans paying more and getting less. Buleng Mage, Eyewitness News. EWN
14: Sport. Good morning, I'm Anthony Teixeira. The Springbok women showed much resilience in their second WXV outing of the year as they beat Italy 41-29, running in 6-4. The men will have a chance to match that result as they take on the Wallabies at 11:45, while the remaining three South African sides in the URC join the Stormers in the winner's circle. Saturday ended off with the Bulls in Italy powering to a 47-13 win over Zebre. Earlier, the Sharks had demolition of Ospreys 41-24, and the Lions also a one-point win over defending champs Leinster 27-26. In football, Pitso Mosamane's second stint as Bafana Bafana head coach started off with the victory. They took control of their Afghan qualifying group with a 2-1 win over Guinea. And elsewhere, we had Kenya and Eritrea ending 1-1. While in cricket, the Proteas have a chance to claim the ODI series against Australia when the two meet in the second outing today, which also serves as the pink ODI. Here's Aidan Markram talking about the side's form as they build for next year's World Cup.
15: Naturally, when you're playing against an Australian team, you'll get a pretty good gauge of where you're at. And then I think we've got a one-day series against the English as well. So sort of by the end of the year, going into the new year, we should have a good idea of where we're at. I understand that we might try a few things here and there and give some opportunities to guys that have earned them. And maybe 9 months prior to a World Cup, you'll have a good gauge of where you're at and possibly which players you might look at zoning in on and build towards that World Cup then.
14: Play begins at 10 a.m. just around the corner at the Wanderers. In tennis, Leila Fernandes and Talia Gibson have set up a Singapore Open title showdown in today's final. And in golf, international team have claimed a historic 10.5 to 7.5 point lead over Team USA after Saturday's President Cup. Donald Trump confirmed he'll be attending the final day of that tournament. Also, Matt Fitzpatrick is a 4-shot lead at the French Open. Highest placed South African is Brandon Stone, who lies 13 under par and joint third, while Carl De Beer shares the Rwanda Open lead heading into the final round after a terrific 7-under-par moving day.
10: Your Gauteng temperatures today will peak at highs between 27 and 29 degrees. Kosi Khona Malinga, Mnisi, Eyewitness News.
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0: 947. Keep my name out your mouth on 947. We're having our pre-heritage potluck. The fun's already started. Do you know who just arrived? Anthony's mom.
1: Yes, yes.
0: Aww. And she brought us tons of dessert. Everyone, that's Anthony's mom.
2: That's wild.
0: Yep. And little Noor, who we love so much on the show. We hang out all the way till 10 a.m. It's our 947 Mornings with Mansu Heritage Potluck. We're about to eat in about 10 minutes, right? But before we get to that, because you know, after a nice meal, you know I love a sweet treat.
1: Yes.
0: A nice meal has to be followed by something nice and sweet. And last year when we did this for the first time, and the nice thing about Heritage Potluck is that some of the people that are joining here to us today are not first timers. They were here with us last year and they were like, we have to come back for this. And this lady, her name is Tobegile Mkhunu, we had her here last year. Now, she wasn't like the other families that are like, this is part of my heritage that I'm bringing. She said, I want to treat everyone to a sweet treat after they've eaten. She's the owner of Gelato Ice Cream, which basically combines a nice dessert that we all love, and then the kids are not involved in what other thing they combine, and that is a good time. They are liqueur based / alcohol based ice creams that we had so much last year.
2: There was so much giggling. It was so good.
0: So much giggling around the table. Tobegile, you were here last year. Thanks for joining us again.
3: Thank you.
0: And you were very clear as soon as you made the announcement that we're doing this again. You said, I have to come back. What made you want to come back this time around?
3: I think I'm going to be part of a heritage potluck.
0: Yes.
3: And I think this has to become a tradition.
0: Yeah.
3: And you mentioned last year that, so where do I fit into the tradition?
0: Yes.
3: I'm like, okay, I need to come back for this year.
0: And you know what the nice thing about tradition is, and I imagine a lot of us around the table here understand this, that as you grow and life, new generations are introduced in your family, traditions also take new shapes. And part of the new shape that our family here at Heritage Potluck is taking is that we just always have to have gelato at our Heritage Potluck.
3: Exactly.
0: To end of the day on a high note. Now, let's talk about the ice cream, because it isn't just an ordinary scoop of ice cream. It contains 7% of alcohol. How did the idea come about for those that didn't hear the story last year?
3: All right, so I'm a baker as well.
0: Yes.
3: So it was one of the days when I was baking, and
0: yes.
3: Normally when I do my chocolate cake, I put my marula inside.
0: Yes.
3: And then on that day, I couldn't taste it, marula. So I just pour it.
0: Mm.
3: I pour extra,
0: mm.
3: and then I will have it with the ice cream.
0: Mm.
3: And then most of marula flew around the ice cream.
0: Mm.
3: And then I like, okay, let me just
0: mix
3: taste
0: it together.
3: Yes, and then I taste it by incident. And then when I tasted that, I'm like, okay, so there is something here, because I've never tasted something like this before.
0: Yeah.
3: And then once I tasted it, and then I'm like, okay, let me do some research. And then I did some research. I called my friends, and then they came in taste, and then like, okay, there's money here.
0: Mm.
3: And then somebody mentioned something about the milkshake that is selling at one of the restaurants. Mm. And I went and tasted it, and I'm like, okay, but mine has to be ice cream.
0: Yeah.
3: It has to be frozen.
0: Yeah.
3: So how do I keep it frozen? Because now when I add alcohol in it, it becomes lumpy and all of that. And then since I'm a food technologist,
0: You're a food technologist.
3: Yes.
0: Okay.
3: Sorry about that. So I had to come up with something that will bind both of them, the alcohol and the ice cream together. And then I managed that, and then voila. Today we have 12 flavors.
0: I was about to ask, because it's more flavors than we had last year, isn't it?
3: Yes. There's one extra one that I don't think was here yet, last year.
0: What flavor is it?
3: No, I can't remember.
0: Just know that I made it and you'll be eating it. It's fine. We'll learn what it is together and you will know about it a little later.
3: But in short, it's, I call it BJ. But
0: okay.
3: Some of the customers
0: Girl.
3: Might know it. Yes. It's just called BJ.
0: Okay. It's Tobegile Mkhunu from Gelato. It's Gelato with an H at the end. Where can people find you if they want to buy, if they're thinking, I'd like to see what they

0: up to, what you up to with gelato?
1: Okay, so we are selling at about 35 stores at Spa. And if I can mention around here, we have Midrand in Polofield, Carlsworth Midrand, and Midrand in next to the China Center, and then also Polofield Spa. But on just not a spa, but a Tops, because it has alcohol in it.
0: Oh, yes.
1: Yes. And then also Kempton Park, Glenmarais, and then also Edenvale.
0: Yeah.
1: Yeah. So we
0: spas
1: all,
0: around.
1: Just
0: the
1: spas
0: city.
1: Around. And also in KZN, we're also there.
0: Nice.
1: And then Polokwane, we are there. And what else? And Northwest. And we are just in selected stores. We are growing.
0: Yeah.
1: And we're just waiting to buy more freezers.
0: For example, quickly, before I let you go, if I'm doing a party and I would like this, I don't have to go buy it, can I call you to come with a setup like you did for us in Haitian Potluck, right? Mm. Someone's doing a picnic with their friends and they'd like this. Do they have to go to Spa to order, or can they come to you and place an order and you come give them the ice cream experience?
1: Definitely, you can. You can you can reach us on our website.
0: Okay.
1: It's www.gelato.co.za. And then,
0: okay.
1: Take it from there.
0: It's Tawagile Mkunu, food technologist, baker, as well as founder of Gelato with an H at the end. It's alcoholic ice cream, my friend. You can find it at selected spas all around the country. But make sure you go to a Tops, because it's got a percentage. Not the grocery side. Go to the drinks. When we come back, more of, the potluck. But also, we're starting to eat. So, you'll be listening to that.
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3: It's so important to know who you are first.
4: Yeah.
3: You know? And for the longest time as Africans, we didn't. We were just like following other cultures, other trends. And, you know, so that's how I handle myself. If there's value, I will show up. So how do you make this sustainable, what you've done? How can people plug into your world and follow the moves that you've, that you've taken? And I said to her, let's work on something then, on paper.
5: Want to hear Black Coffee's full interview and his advice to South African artists? WhatsApp the words Black Coffee to 084-000-0947 and we'll send the link straight to your phone.
0: It's September, which means it's still spring, and it might finally be time for the plans to make it out the group chat. 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

0: Carly Rae on 947 Deep, leading us to 31 after 8, 947 Mornings with Mansui. It's our heritage potluck. We're sitting outside by our pool area. The sun looks amazing. The rain was threatening a bad time earlier, and I was very, very, very stressed. But now the sun's out. We're sitting outside, and everyone's having a great time. Right now, though, as you know, when you listen to the show, you know that I'm big aunt energy every single day. Okay. My favorite thing and my favorite role is being an aunt. And every time I see the kids of Joburg anywhere I am, I need to catch up with them. And I've got two right here in front of me. In fact, we've got three kids of Joburg today, but Noor is too young to speak. She's probably just going to be looking at me like, oh. So I took two of the older kids that are here with me. Let's start with my brother here on my left. What's your name?
1: My name is Zuri.
0: Hi, Zuri. How are you?
1: Good, thanks. And you?
0: I'm fantastic. How old are you?
1: I'm 10, but I'm going to turn 11 in October.
0: Oh, big boy, hey. Are you excited to turn 11?
1: Yep.
0: What are you excited for?
1: I'm excited to be another year older.
0: And to have more responsibilities?
1: Yep.
0: Clean your room?
1: Yeah.
0: Growing older means more responsibilities. Do you help in the kitchen at home?
1: Sometimes.
0: What do you like making? What do you help with?
1: I like baking pancakes and cakes.
0: What's your favorite thing that your mom makes? Your favorite food? You're like, if I eat this, I'm the happiest I'll ever be.
1: Cook Sisters.
0: Oh, did your mom bring Cook Sisters today?
1: Yep.
0: You see, if your kid loves them, I know we're all going to love them. I was hoping someone brought Cook Sisters. Okay, great. What are you looking forward to eating here?
1: Mostly just all the food here, because they all sound interesting.
0: They all do, hey. Zuri, I'm so happy to meet you.
1: Me too.
0: Thanks for being a great kid of Joburg. Okay, say hi to your friends. Do you have any friends you want to say hi to now?
1: Well, maybe just Mali.
0: Yeah, just Mali. Mali's very lucky, hey? Thank you. Thank you so much, my friend. Hi, darling.
2: Hi.
0: How are you?
2: I'm good.
0: I'm good. What's your name?
2: Smanga.
0: Smanga, how old are you?
2: 9 years.
0: 9 years old. Okay, what do you like eating at home when they make it? You're like very excited.
2: Cupcakes.
0: Oh, I love cupcakes as well. And your family is the one that makes us the nice pancakes. Do you like the pancakes?
2: Yes.
0: They're so yummy, hey?
2: Yeah.
0: What are you looking forward to eating today? Or drinking, because there's lots of orange juice. Did you see?
2: I will eat cupcakes.
0: Yeah. More cupcakes. Yeah, that's what I'm also looking forward to. I know your family brought us cupcakes, so I'm also looking forward to those. Do you want to say hi to any friends of yours?
2: Hi, Neo.
0: Hi, Neo. Do you help at home in the kitchen, Smanga?
2: Yeah.
0: What do you like helping with?
2: To clean.
0: Okay. And to eat.
2: Yeah.
0: I'll help finish the food. That's what I do in my family.
2: And to do the food.
0: Yeah.
2: I know how to do the rice.
0: Okay. You must teach me. High five, because I struggle with rice. Are you going to teach me?
2: Yes.
0: Okay. I'll come to your house and you'll teach me how to make rice. It's Zuri and Smanga, kids of Joburg at Heritage Potluck. We're looking forward to those pancakes as well as Cook Sisters. Oh, shout out, Tomela. What was that? Shout out. When we come back, we'll already be eating. The food's already ready. Producer Netemba is bringing it out. And we all can't wait to taste each other's flavors and heritage. And please, if you've got any questions about other people's heritage, or you want to know more about how they make a certain dish, let's feel free to do that. That's why we've created a space like this, for us to just share into who we are. We're all here in Johannesburg, but everyone has a history of who their people are and where they come from. And I think this is a great opportunity just to open up to each other about what we are here about. All right. More music after these.
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Clean Bandit with Loiso with a double L, Believe. Now, we're celebrating our heritage today out in our studio, or rather outside in our pool area. We call it 947 Mornings with Mansui Heritage Potluck. And one of the beautiful things about heritage is that it celebrates our culture, our tradition, and who we are. But as we grow, you've seen families change. You also create new traditions and new ways of doing things while still holding on to the very traditions that have been passed down to us. And we're seeing that in the form of food today. The food's already started coming out. Everyone's got their cameras, are taking photos. We're going to be moving around from one spot to another, just putting everything you can on your plate as we enjoy and, I guess, introduce each other to each other's heritage. We love it so much here at 947. So I'm going to leave you with a song while I enjoy some masonja, some cook sisters, some pancakes. Hey, I saw what else? Some potato salad. So I'm going to be trying to, for the next song, try eat as much as I can. Let's see how far I can get with that. Here's some Mabel on 947. Don't call me up.

0: It's music from Tame Impala on 947. It's a Dracula, the Jenny remix. I gave you a rundown of all the families we have here. We've got Jackie and her mom. We've got their Portuguese family. We've got Janine, who's Irish. She's also here. We've got Leticia and Lanice. Is Leticia and Nadia, yes. They are a Muslim family. They brought a dish that everyone ran to first. And I said to them immediately, I know this is going to finish right now. Literally, that was the first stop for a lot of us. Portia also is here. She's a colored vendor bride. She's here with her vendor husband. Dionso Mosotu is here. We've got Garabo and her mom, Sis Nomdeni. Nomonde.
1: Yes,
0: I knew us. Thank you. Sorry, Sbulelo's looking at me. Sbulelo's our technical guy, and his mom's name is Nomonde. So he's side eyeing me. They are Xhosa, they're here. Hyman and his family are here. They're colored, as well as Gwanda and her husband. They are Zulu. Now, in front of me, I've got Leticia, and you guys brought the popular dish right now. And we haven't eaten. You guys haven't eaten. I haven't eaten. But it's the dish that we all ran to. What do you think it is about the biryani that you brought that keeps people, even to your home, keep coming back?
2: Okay, so it brings us back to our granny's times.
0: Yeah.
2: You know, and especially when you go to, you know, functions.
0: Yeah.
2: Weddings. Any big function, whether it's Eid. That's the main dish that's basically served, biryani. So when you guys called me, that was the first dish that I obviously thought
0: of. Yeah,
2: you know, being it Heritage Day, yeah, and we a mixed community in South Africa. You know, that's what makes our heritage so proudly South African.
0: Yeah.
2: And biryani reminds us of that because we have so many ingredients that's placed into the meal, and put together, it makes that one great pot.
0: I actually like what you're saying because so many of the individual ingredients could belong to other cultures or be used in other cultures, but all of that come back together to also make up one
2: proud
0: dish
2: South African
0: that is at the center of all of this right now. Now, my girl, why is this a dish that you felt like, I also want people here to taste it? I want to bring it to everyone that's here.
3: You know, because like she said, there's so many different ingredients. We feel like what makes South Africa beautiful is all the cultures coming together. So all those ingredients coming together, that's why.
0: Tell me about your family, right? Because you guys are sisters.
2: We sister-in-laws.
0: Sisters
2: and brothers.
0: What?
2: Yes.
0: I thought you guys were sisters.
2: No.
0: You even look like each other now.
2: Thank you.
0: I really, do people tell you guys that?
2: Yes.
1: They do.
0: Okay, you're sisters-in-law, which means you're still sisters. That's okay. Talk to me about your family. She's married to your brother.
2: My brother, yes.
0: You now joined a new family. They have an own way of doing things. We might be the same, but we also have a way of doing things. Yes. What have you adopted from their family that you feel like it added so much value to you?
3: Well, I met her brother when I was very young.
0: That's what I'm saying.
3: When I was very young, and she's taught me more about our culture.
0: Yeah.
3: She's always never been judgeful. She's always been, let me help you, let me help you. So she hasn't make it a thing of, no, you have to know this, you have to know that. And she allows me to express myself in my own way, even though like our culture is very restricted. But she does allow me to.
0: What are you guys looking forward to eating here today?
3: The worms.
0: The worms. Ooh, the more funny worms. Everyone's intrigued. I don't know if... Did people say they've had them around the table? A lot of people haven't. So it's going to be a new experience for a lot of us today.
2: Yes.
0: Ladies, thank you so much for joining us.
2: Thank you for having us.
0: Having a great morning. And I hope that more people are also asking and you're asking questions about each other so we can get to know each other a little better. Because once you actually realize that we are all the same, I think we make for a better society.
2: Definitely.
0: When you realize that all of us sitting here just want the same thing. We just want to be living in a peaceful, happy community.
3: Yes.
0: Thank you so
2: much. Thank you.
0: Okay, more eating.
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8: It's around 18 degrees in Joburg. Good morning, I'm Gosi Khonamalinga Mnisi. We're tracking a number of breaking news stories for you this morning, and we want to warn you that some of them contain disturbing detail. 11 people have been killed in a head-on collision involving a minibus taxi and a truck on the N2 in Mdubaduba, KwaZulu-Natal. The crash happened in the early hours of this morning, with the taxi traveling northbound and the truck heading southbound. 8 other people were critically injured in the crash, with several suffering burn wounds. Transport MEC Sponiso Duma has expressed his deepest condolences to the families of those killed. Police are investigating the circumstances surrounding the deadly collision. KZN Transport Department spokesperson Ndabezinhle Sibiya.
9: The Road Traffic Management Corporation from Pretoria will be, involved in terms of, working with the SAPS to establish the exact cause of this horrific accident. The MEC has also indicated that the emergency team working with RTI have closed off the N2.
8: 17 people have been shot and killed at a tavern in Madela on Gauteng's West Rand. Police are now hunting for 8 unidentified armed men following the shooting in Extension 3 last night. It's understood patrons were drinking inside and outside the tavern when the suspects arrived and opened fire on people outside. Officers say the gunmen then stormed into the tavern where they continued shooting at patrons. The suspects are said to have been armed with AK-47 rifles and pistols. They allegedly searched some patrons and stole their cell phones before fleeing the scene in 2 unidentified vehicles. The police's Brenda Moridili.
10: The motive is unknown at this stage. No arrests have been made and investigations are ongoing. The Provincial Commissioner of the Police, Lieutenant General Tommy Mtomeni, has mobilized the necessary resources to ensure that these suspects are traced and the crime scene is combed for any evidence that will lead to the arrest of the perpetrators.
8: And 10 people have been shot and killed in Lwandle in the Western Cape after gunmen opened fire at an entertainment venue in the early hours of this morning. Police say the attackers entered the venue and opened fire on patrons. 5 people were killed at the scene, while another 5 later died from their injuries after being taken to medical facilities. 11 other people are receiving medical treatment for injuries sustained in the shooting. Western Cape Police spokesperson Novela Botelwa.
11: Western Cape Provincial Commissioner Lieutenant General Sizakele has established a multidisciplinary team led by serious violent crime detectives to investigate the incident. No arrests have been effected yet. Police have increased deployment in the area.
3: EWN Sport.
12: Good morning, I'm Anthony Tshaida. The Proteas will look to continue their success for the South African national teams this weekend, as the Bafana Bafana and Springbok women's sides did yesterday by picking up victories. They set to meet Australia in the pink ODI. Since its inception in 2013, the initiative has raised nearly 10 million rand for breast cancer research and patient care. In the field of play, the South Africans have been in brilliant form and have seen brilliant performances in this ODI in history. 2015, AB de Villiers smashed smashing the fastest ODI century of all time off of just 31 deliveries. Chris Morris with the quickfire 62 also rescued the results and helped them seal a one-wicket win later in 2017. While their play is set to begin at 10 a.m., Ryan Rickleton released from the squad due to personal reasons. Other internationals to enjoy throughout the remainder of the day will see the Zimbabwe women against the West Indies, while England and Sri Lanka will meet in the third and deciding ODI of their series. In rugby, there's a full-time Rugby World Cup champs and the current double champs, the Springboks, tackling the two-time winners, the Wallabies. Perth will potentially look like Perth Fontaine as they meet in the one-off test at 11:45. Assistant coach Mzwandile Stick has spoken about getting up for this encounter after the greatest rivalry, a series victory over the All Blacks.
7: We knew even before we started the season that this game was part of the plan. And then one thing that helped us in these past 2 weeks was, if you look at the squad that we have selected now, it's guys that are also keen and excited for their opportunity. You know, so that brings a new energy, you know. So
12: Springbok women with a first victory in the WXV season, 41-29 it was over Italy. Clean sweep for the URC side, with the Lions, Bulls, Stormers and Sharks all getting their season started with wins. In football, Bafana Bafana may have a new boss in Peter Mosimane, but they continue their strong performances. It was a 2-1 victory over Guinea in AFCON qualifying Saturday. While selected fixtures for your day in the UEFA Nations League, we'll see Jurgen Klopp's Germany head out against Greece, Denmark face Wales, and it's the clash of the greatest finishers in football history, with Cristiano Ronaldo's Portugal playing Erling Haaland's Norway. In tennis, after stunning holders Italy in the semis, Ukraine step on court for the first Billie Jean King Cup final in their history against Czechia, and closing day of the Laver Cup will see Team Europe holding a slim 7-5 lead over the world team.
8: Your hearting temperatures today will peak at highs between 27 and 29 degrees. Ngosi Khona Malinga, Misi Eyewitness News.
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0: 7, You Rock My World, Avicii, Wake Me Up, as well as some Tate McRae with She's All I Wanna Be. Let me tell you, someone actually just said, I think it was Jackie from the Portuguese family, said, I never thought I'd enjoy dinner for breakfast like this, and I'm glad I'm having dinner for breakfast. And that's what we're doing today at the Heritage Potluck on 947 Mornings with Mantwe. We're sharing into everything that we are. Everyone's asking each other questions. We are eating things some of us have not had before, so it's been a beautiful experience. A lady sitting across from me, her name is Kabo. Kabo came with her mom, and they are Xhosa. How are you doing?
1: I'm well, thank you. How are you?
0: You even did the dots and all, girl.
1: Listen.
0: The Tandi Somazai dot.
1: All the way to the top.
0: So that was what I'm talking about. Talk to me about the dish you guys brought today.
1: Okay, so today we brought iketse, and it was made by my mother.
0: Mm-hmm. What's iketse to someone that doesn't know what it is?
1: Iketse is samp, but without the beans. So it's just, you know, the plain
0: samp. So it's mosholite.
1: Mosho. There we go.
0: The crazy thing is, because I've always called, I thought samp as a whole was a mosho, right?
1: Yeah.
0: And a couple of years ago, I made the white, so iketse.
1: Yeah.
0: And I posted it on social media, and I was like, ooh, made mosho today. Everyone was like,
1: Where are the beans?
0: What's your favorite thing to eat? Because your mom looks like she's
1: She can cook. I think generally I just love food.
0: Yeah.
1: But it has a soft spot in my heart.
0: Yeah.
1: Mainly because we come from a small family, and it was just one thing that kind of felt like it just kept me in touch with where I come from.
0: Do you help mom in the kitchen? Because you grow now, though.
1: Girl.
0: Or you just sit there and you're like, oh, my mommy's cooking for me.
1: I'm good at cleaning up. I do the dishes.
0: I appreciate people like you.
1: You know what?
0: Because you don't have to help me cook. But if you can handle everything that comes with after the cooking thing.
1: Yeah, no, I think that's more of her thing. It's her speciality. Cooking is her thing.
0: We've eaten now.
1: Yes.
0: Every family I've sat down with, I've asked them what they were looking forward to trying.
1: Yes.
0: I was sitting next to you. We're literally sitting next to each other when we're eating. You've gone around.
1: I went in
0: one place.
1: Yes. Yes. I had everything.
0: Stood out for you? What is the one that made you like, wow?
1: Choto, girl.
0: Girl, you don't have to do that.
1: It is so good. And what's crazy about it is, I don't

0: I don't know if it's because it's my taste buds. I generally just like things that aren't over the top. Yeah. But yo,
1: simple
0: that,
1: salt meat.
0: Yes, it just took me back to the pundus.
1: Right. Okay. So another thing that you had for the first time today, mm-hmm. and you felt like I have to try this again.
0: What did I have for the first time? Oh, these ladies. I'm not sure. It's not for the first time.
1: Yeah.
0: Having it, but there's something about that roti that they made.
1: Ayo. I told them, Meryl Cheryl, the girls.
0: There's something
1: about that roti situation.
0: I took
1: there in that
0: one
1: corner.
0: Bite and was like, yo.
1: It feels unfamiliar.
0: Something. What is happening here?
1: In my head, I kept thinking, what spices are in this thing? Because I can't taste them.
0: And
1: I don't know what it is.
0: And it's just not coming. Like, yeah. So good. So good. Everyone just, they did their best today.
1: Girl, well, thank you so much for joining
0: thank
1: us.
0: Thank you for having us. Thank you.
1: Thank you so much for joining us.
0: Thank
1: guys.
0: You, Siyabonga. Thank you so much.
1: That's our Xhosa family, Monde, as well as Ukarabo, her daughter. They came with, you said, Iketse. Iketse, which is just with a white stamp and nice and creamy and was so tasty. The one that I also used to call him Musho, it is actually not. They are two different things. Musho, you'll know you're having it also. You will know. You won't miss it. Thank you so much, guys. Right now, we're chatting with Irish Janine. How are you doing?
2: That's just one part of the melting pot.
1: And you know what? That's what I love about being a South African.
2: Yeah.
1: So many things make up who we are.
2: Yes.
1: One individual comes with a trail of so many cultures and heritage and mixes of everything.
2: And you can just see it in the room as well.
1: Literally,
2: right?
1: You can see it in the room. You came with a dish that also got very popular. The chicken flew by.
2: It flew.
1: By the time.
2: Like a Nando's drive-thru.
1: Literally, by the time I got to you, I was like, oh, there's nothing left. And you were like, no, there's one piece there. Why is this dish special to you and your family? And why did you have to make it for everyone here today?
2: So I think this dish represents my family connection, us being together and coming together around the same table. Mm. My mother used to make it all the time for us when we were growing up. My mother is a fusion of German, Asian, Chinese. And from St. Helena Island as well.
1: Oh my gosh.
2: So that's her fusion. My dad has got Irish, St. Helena Island, and Afrikaans farm heritage.
1: And you then went and married a Xhosa man.
2: And I then thought, you know, it's not enough.
1: It's not enough. Let's
2: it's
1: mix it up.
2: It's not enough.
1: More.
2: We need samp and tripe and everything else that goes with the Xhosa culture.
1: Well, what do you love about your family? Because you really do come from a very, very diverse family.
2: Right.
1: What's your favorite thing about them?
2: Family.
1: Yeah.
2: Connection. The fact that food really brings us together, it's the way my family shows love and demonstrates care. Mm. I really mean that because when you see them cooking and when we visit my family in the Eastern Cape, we're from the Eastern Cape originally, from Port Elizabeth. Shout out, Qabeha.
1: Let's go, Qabeha.
2: So when we visit them, it's just cooking.
1: Yeah.
2: And it's food.
1: Yeah.
2: And, you know, you want to take them out to the beach, no, they're cooking.
1: Yeah.
2: So that's the family.
1: It might be tough to think about this, considering how diverse your background is, but I want you to tell me one dish that you're like, when you eat it, your husband, your son, your family, everyone disappears, and you're just in the space where you're like, this is every moment of my life was leading up to this.
2: Macaroni and cheese.
1: Mac and cheese.
2: But it's got mince in it as well.
1: Okay, that's South African
2: way. So that's the South African way. And I think one of our potluck heritage,
1: the
2: family
1: there at the back,
2: brought us some macaroni and cheese, and they just transported me home to the family table.
1: Oh man, Janine, thank you so much. It was
2: Thanks,
1: so lovely
2: Nancy.
1: Meeting you. Yeah. I know a lot of families are saying we have to come back next year. Please, please, please consider us. We would love to have you guys back next year if you want to be here. It was absolutely amazing hanging out with you, Janine.
2: Thank you.
1: We shouldn't have said Janine is Irish. Janine is everything. Janine is literally everything. Thank you so much. Janine actually happens to be your Zuri, who we spoke to earlier. Superstar Zuri. Come on. Let's go. 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The drinks are already flowing now. The gelato, a.k.a. alcoholic ice cream, is already moving around. We're having a great time. It's the Heritage Potluck here on 947 Mornings with Mansui.
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0: That's music from KLA on 947 Heat. Michael Jackson ahead of that coming through. I heard him somewhere. No, it was Shimza actually and Ello Black coming in. Michael Jackson was a little earlier. It's 947 Mornings with Mansui. Our heritage potluck is underway. The itis is kicking in. Anthony, I don't know how you feel, but my friend, the itis is kicking in here by me.
1: That's why you haven't heard my voice in a while.
0: You're so quiet. You're even away from the mic. You're just standing there.
1: I went and sit in the couch inside. That's how bad it is.
0: Did you make sure Googs and Khomotso eat? Did they dish up?
1: Yeah, sure.
0: Okay. Please dish up, Lennox. we saw you. Please make sure you eat. We want everyone to eat. I'm sitting here with a family that brought us mac and cheese. That has a South African twist, like what Janine was saying earlier. You know, South Africans love a mince moment. And then we had the roti that started everything for us here. How are you guys doing?
2: We're very well, thank you.
0: Who am I speaking to? Let's go, sisters.
2: Yes, I'm Meryl.
3: And I'm Cheryl.
0: Meryl and Cheryl. And your sisters, they're on the camera. Meryl, Cheryl, and
3: Carol.
0: And Carol. The one thing that Meryl said to me earlier, because I was sitting right next to her, she was on my right. She said, I was asking her, I'm like, this mince tastes so good. What's in it? She said, girl, my sisters do the cooking. I do the eating. They do all the cooking. So Cheryl, you're probably the person that cooks.
3: I actually am.
0: Okay.
3: But what I always normally do is, because Carol is more like the motherly one, yes, in the family. So what I normally do is I make sure I give it the right guidance. When something doesn't cook, taste nice, then I put a lot of pressure on poor Carol. Shame.
0: Are you a little,
3: until we get that recipe right.
0: Are you a middle sister or a last one?
3: I'm the first one, actually.
0: Oh! You have a trait of a last born or a middle
3: sister. I'm telling you.
0: Okay, so talk to me about what your favorite thing to eat at home is, right? When you're sitting at the table and you as a family, because you know, like we all show our best, like over, for example, Christmas, where you're like, everyone's coming over. This is the meal that defines who we are as a family.
3: Basically, you know, we're a colored family.
0: Yeah.
3: And basically, you know, we are always enjoying a lot of food types.
0: Yeah.
3: And you won't believe me, this mac and cheese now that was such a hit today, you won't believe us. You know, people have started now to get very, very full of this mac and cheese. And then most of the times my husband used to say that, please guys, can you just now stop a little bit to the mac and cheese? Let's try something else.
0: We understand you love it as a family.
3: It's everywhere.
0: What is it that you, because you've already had the meals and we've all loved everything, what stood out for you? What do you want to try again that you tried for the first time today?
3: I must tell you the honest truth. Everything was so nice.
0: Yeah.
3: Everything that we had on the plate was absolutely fantastic.
0: Yeah.
3: Everybody's meals is fantastic. Most of the dishes, it was deep tradition today.
0: Yeah.
3: We've really experienced very deep tradition today. But normally we can do some as colored people.
0: Yeah.
3: We can do the stews that we had. We can do the curries because other ladies had biryani and all
0: and
3: of
0: I
3: that.
0: And I like that about South Africa because you're from a background where everything you ate here, you have dabbled in it.
3: Absolutely.
0: You're just having it from, if a person that's a Mosotho is bringing it, authentically how they were making it.
3: Of course. And it was really, it is really nice.
0: Yeah.
3: But like I say, because we do it, you know, it is just that the actual taste. We had an experience of the actual taste today.
0: Yeah.
3: How, you know, the different traditions is actually, you know, bringing it forth for us. Yeah.
0: You guys are sisters and you've got a great relationship and it seems like you're from a very tight-knit family. Where does the love for food come from? What's your fondest memory? Maybe let's go to you, Meryl. Your fondest memory of food growing up in your family? Who would be in the kitchen? Was it your gran, your mom, dad?
2: Okay, I think from the family point of view, because we were close-knit family, my grandmother and my mother used to cook very nicely. Mm. We just lost my mother a few months back.
0: Sorry about that.
2: I think it comes from my mom because she always used to make very nice food. Mm. So yeah, and then they took over. The sisters took over.
0: Mm.
2: You know, my baby sister is also one that likes cooking, but she likes to burn the food.
0: And something about grief and being tied to food is very, for me, intense, right? I lost my mom 9 years ago.
3: Yes.
0: And I all of a sudden find myself cooking, and right after she passed on, everything that she would cook. And it's almost like you're holding on to those memories. What is that one dish that really takes you to your mom when you make it?
2: I think Cheryl can answer this.
3: The reason why I actually want to answer it, you know, my mother used to make green beans.
0: Yeah.
3: And for the life of me, I used to try that green beans forever.
0: Yeah.
3: So profoundly this week, I tried that green beans. Yeah. I said to myself, let me try this green beans again. I had a piece of beef in my fridge, a leftover beef. I cut that piece of beef up and I saute it with onion. Mm. And then I cook my green beans one side, I cook the potato one side. You will not believe what I'm going to tell you now. Mm-hmm. That green beans came out the way my mother used to make it.
0: I know what you mean.
3: But now let me tell you how my mom used to make it. Mm. My mom, those years when we grew up, my father and them used to like to eat the piquet.
0: Yes.
3: And every Friday, when my father came from work, he will come with his piquet from work.
0: Yes.
3: And then my mother took the ears of that piquet.
0: Yes.
3: And then she somehow, I don't know how she did it, but I saw the piquets in the green beans. And I don't know how did she actually made it at the time. But I tell you, I kid you not, I made that green beans, not with pig ears this time. Yeah. I made it with my piece of beef, and it came out exactly the way my mom used
0: to. But you know what I think it is? Because I've had the same experience, and that's why I asked you about the connection between when you miss someone that's passed on and food. They're not here now to tell you the recipe.
2: Yes.
0: You're working it from love and memory.
3: Absolutely.
0: And it, one day, you try it for a long time, it doesn't come to you. One day, you get it right, and it just brings you back to that moment when they made it.
3: Yeah.
0: And it makes it the most beautiful moment you can ever have.
3: You won't, I just want to tell you a joke about this.
0: Yeah.
3: So my friend came for dinner because I invited her that day when I made the green beans. And I said to her, you know what, Gwen, you will not believe it. This green beans, because she said, Cheryl, how did you make this green beans? I said to her, you know what, I don't know, was this spiritual today when I prepared this, but I tell you today, this green beans remind me so much of my mom.
0: Yeah.
3: I said to her, I shared with her how my mom used to make it. So she says to me, Cheryl, I hope you didn't put pig ears in this green beans here today.
0: Cheryl, Meryl, Carol, thank you so much.
3: You guys are beautiful.
0: I love your relationship as sisters, but also just getting to know your family a little more is just so beautiful. And I think that's why the point of a day like this is all about, to kind of walk away knowing more about the people that you guys just listen to us every day and we have fun.
2: Yeah.
0: But you want to know more about the people that are listening to you, and so they can know more about you. So thank you so much, ladies.
3: Absolutely. Thank you for having us.
0: Listen, it's Cheryl, Meryl, as well as Carol. They, the Coloured Sisters, they made the most amazing South African mac and cheese. The most amazing roti as well as mince, and it was absolutely 10 out of 10. When we come back, we wrap up with the two families that are the comeback kings, okay? They were here with us last year. They came back this year. One family came back with a completely different dish. The other family came with a new and improved recipe of the last dish we had with them. It's all happening when we come back.
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0: is from Disco Lions and Tinashe. No Broke Boys. She's Anthony's favorite gal. Anthony loves Tinashe. Okay, 52 after 9. In a couple of minutes, we'll be out of here. But we have to wrap this up with two families that were... You know, you can always walk away with the fact that you're the inaugural group. You were here first. Huh? When we said, oh, we want to do this, you guys said... We will be there. And then the second time around it happens and I get a message and Snezimba's like, yeah, so Gonda and her husband, as well as him and his family, they're coming back. I said, listen.
1: Let it be.
0: Let it happen that way. How are you guys doing, Gonda?
1: We're good. So lovely to be here.
0: It's so great to have you guys back. You look amazing.
2: Girl. Your skin.
0: What are you doing?
2: Your skin.
0: What's so amazing about your nighttime regime?
2: So Jim is paying off, basically, guys.
0: Well, listen, I can attest to that.
2: Well done.
0: It's paying off. You guys decided to bring us something different. Talk to me about what you brought last year.
2: Last year we brought ujeque with grated carrots, yes.
0: This year you came with a peppermint crisp tart.
2: Why not?
0: Is there a South African dinner, lunch, anything where food is involved that doesn't have a peppermint crisp tart?
2: Come on.
0: And I'm glad you came with it because we love it as South Africans.
2: Exactly.
0: How did you guys go to this direction, in this direction?
2: To be honest... Smoot decided because I couldn't decide what to make. I went back and forth thinking of like a butter chicken pasta with like elbow shells. Ooh. And all of that. Yeah, so eventually he's like, why don't you just make a dessert?
0: Yeah, this girl is talking about butter chicken pasta. She's got a food page and I see her videos and I'm always like, this food is amazing. What does, because you've had all the food here, what does this feel like for you when you've had different foods, and which would you go back for? Try again, something you've never had, maybe, that you're like, I have to try this again.
2: So possibly the mabani worms, because it was my first time, especially coming from KZN, just to understand what they actually taste like, because I still can't explain it.
0: We were all getting the taste for the first time today, and it was just like pleasantly surprising.
2: Exactly. So I would probably go back for that.
0: Okay.
2: But yeah, everything's done now, guys. Everyone's
0: literally. Everyone's suffering from the itis. Look at them.
2: So sleepy.
0: Oh, and it's itis on top of that. It's bubbles and alcoholic ice cream. So now everyone's just like giving up. They've just landed in their seats and sitting there.
3: Christmas came early.
0: My brother, how are you doing?
3: I'm good. Thanks, Mansoor.
0: Oh, thank you guys for coming.
3: It's a pleasure.
0: Your family,
3: thank you
0: coming
3: for having
0: back
3: us over again.
0: And you guys came with the baby this time.
3: Yes.
0: You came with the boy.
3: Yeah.
0: And we got to catch up with him earlier.
3: Yes.
0: And what we know for sure from what we spoke about last year is that your family's always in the kitchen.
3: Yeah.
0: You guys love cooking and baking and.
3: That's true.
0: The pancakes we've raved about for the past year on our show were back this year.
3: 100%.
0: Again, it was the first thing I had before I even dished up. I said, I have to have this pancake.
3: And that's thank you to Melissa.
0: Exactly. Big thank you to Melissa Mel. Yes, girl. Why did you decide more people, because there was less people last year, more people need to taste this pretty, the people around the table?
3: All right. So we decided as a family to do the tomato brady again, but we've gone the more traditional style and we made it over a poiki pot.
0: Nice.
3: So it had more of a smoky flavor in it. Which,
0: so are you guys cooking at night?
3: It cooked for 10 hours yesterday.
0: Oh.
3: Yes, from
0: that's
3: 2 care to 10.
0: That's key. Yeah.
3: And it came out absolutely. I was blown away myself. Mm. I only tasted it now this morning.
0: Yeah.
3: So, yeah.
0: It's 10 hours.
3: And we decided, let's do it again, because it is a traditional pot of food.
0: Yeah.
3: And like you said today, it makes us feel like we had Christmas.
0: Yeah, it does.
3: A full breakfast, lunch, dinner, all in one with dessert.
0: With all your new cousins here sitting around the table. What's something you tasted today that you like? Because I know you guys are always in the kitchen with Mel.
3: Yes.
0: That you, maybe you won't go around the city finding it. You will try make it at home. What is it?
3: The giblets.
0: Listen, the giblets were a proper hit. Okay, everyone was raving about
3: them.
0: Yes,
3: that's true.
0: Guys, thank you so much for coming and coming back. It's always so nice. It's like when you have a visitor that came to your house and then they say, can I come back?
2: Mm-hmm.
0: It's always so nice when people say, we want to hang out again with you.
3: Yes, thank
0: so
3: you.
0: So please, if you want to do it again next year, even you, if you want to do it again next year.
2: Coming back.
0: You want to do it again next year? We definitely want to do it with you. So thank you so much, guys.
3: Thank you, Mansoor, and the team. Thank you, 947.
0: Thank you, it's a pleasure. Listen, we've had a fantastic day out in the sun today, sitting by our pool. And it didn't rain today. We had rain last year at the potluck. It was a bit of a threat when we got here at 6 a.m., but now it's nice and clear. We're going to take the festivities off air now. We've had a banger of a morning. We hope you've had yourself a great day as well. Thank you so much. Whoever's going out, please be safe. If you're going to the luxurious marble circus, I'll definitely be seeing you there. I'm going to get there a bit late because I'm still hanging out with my cousins here. We're still having a great time here with my cousins. But thank you so much, the team, technical team. Pule, yes. Pule is new. That's why I have to check it. That's his name. Pule, Sibulelo, always a great time with you guys. Producers Netemba, Anthony Teixeira, Mama Teixeira for coming through. Shout out, my girl. That's our mother on the show. Thank you so much for coming. She came with all the desserts, the pastache de nata, so she came with it. So thank you so much. To our lady from Gelato, Tobegile, thank you so much for coming. It's your second one, and you keep bringing us this dessert that takes us higher and higher. So thank you so much. And that new flavor that BJ shot, 10 out of 10. It's been a pleasure hanging out with you. Let's do it again next week, Saturday, bright and early at 7 a.m. Mad Flex is up next, coming to you live from Monte Cassino. Mwah! Happy Heritage Potluck. Bye-bye.
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0: When we come back on the next hour, I'm speaking to people that go to restaurants often, and those people are not in the studio because in the studio we sit at home.
5: You don't know our lives.
0: You know, let me tell you how much I know your lives. You only go to the vet and to work.
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0: That's about it. Your neighbors don't even like you.
5: Yo, I can't believe you use information against me like this. Now do Dom.
0: Dom, you just moved into a new apartment. You don't even know a single neighbor of yours. 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
9: It's around 21 degrees in Joburg. Good morning. I'm Gosi Khonamalinga Mnisi. We're tracking a number of breaking news stories for you this morning, and we want to warn you that some of them contain disturbing detail. Gauteng police have arrested a suspect in connection with the murder of Ntombifuthi Nxumalo in Tembisa. Nxumalo's naked body was found yesterday at Mooifontein Cemetery with severe head injuries and stones scattered around him. Preliminary police investigations suggest she was last seen leaving a local tavern in Tembisa with an unidentified man. Residents say they heard a woman screaming and pleading for her life the previous night. Investigators traced a suspect to Tembisa before discovering he had fled to Muhla Baneng village in Limpopo. That suspect then arrested while he was asleep in his room. Investigations are underway after 17 people were shot and killed at a tavern in Wedela on Gauteng's West Rand. Police are hunting for 8 armed men following last night's shooting and say they have clear pictures of the suspects. The gunmen allegedly opened fire on patrons outside before storming into the tavern and continuing to shoot. The suspects, armed with AK-47 rifles and pistols, allegedly stole cell phones before fleeing in 2 vehicles. 2 cars were also torched during the attack while police continue to comb the scene for evidence. Senior Gauteng Police Management and the Gauteng Premier are on site as the investigation continues. Here's the police's Brenda Moridili.
10: The motive is unknown at this stage. No arrests have been made and investigations are ongoing. The Provincial Commissioner of the Police, Lieutenant General Tomi Mtomeni, has mobilized the necessary resources to ensure that these suspects are traced and the crime scene is combed for any evidence that will lead to the arrest of the perpetrators.
9: At the same time, footage has emerged showing patrons scattering and taking cover as gunmen opened fire at an entertainment venue in Lwandle in the Western Cape. 10 people were shot and killed in the attack in the early hours of this morning. Police say the attackers entered the venue and opened fire on patrons. 5 people were killed at the scene, while another 5 later died from their injuries after being taken to medical facilities. 11 other people are receiving medical treatment for injuries sustained in the shooting. Investigations are underway as police work to establish the circumstances surrounding the attack. Western Cape Police spokesperson is Novela Botelwa.
6: Western Cape Provincial Commissioner Lieutenant General Sizakele Jaji has established a multidisciplinary team led by serious violent crime detectives to investigate the incident. No arrests have been effected yet. Police have increased deployment in the area.
9: And 11 people have been killed in a head-on collision involving a minibus taxi and a truck on the N2 in Mdubatuba, that's in KwaZulu-Natal. The crash happened in the early hours of this morning with the taxi traveling northbound and the truck heading southbound. 8 other people were critically injured in the crash, with several suffering burn wounds. Transport MEC Sboniso Duma has expressed his deepest condolences to the families of those killed. Police are investigating the circumstances surrounding the deadly collision. KZN Transport Department spokesperson is Ndabezi Ntlesibiya.
8: The Road Traffic Management Corporation from Pretoria will be, involved in terms of, working with the SAPS to establish the exact cause of this horrific accident. The MEC has also indicated that, the emergency team working with RTI have closed off the N2.
9: Your Gauteng temperatures today will peak at highs between 27 and 29 degrees. Kosi Khona Malinga Mnisi, Eyewitness News.
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2: It's a Sunday. Welcome to it. If you're only joining now, my name is Matt Flax. I'm with you all the way up until 2 p.m. Thank you to Mindswear and the team for holding it down. And what a Sunday it is. Everyone dressed in their green and gold. Joburg is looking alive and it's a lot busier than I think we're used to. This has been one of those, with it being a bit of a public holiday, long weekend. If you're smart about it, you got the most out of it. I want to find out what you're getting up to today. You can let me know on the WhatsApp line, 066-3818-609. We'll get into that up next.

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0: It's finally feeling like summer. It's Matt Shaw. It's called Sunny Days on 947, 17 minutes before 11 o'clock, which means we're marching our way off to kick off just around the corner. You can already see the buzz here at Monte Cassino. It is looking like the fan zone is going to be absolutely massive today. And it seems like that is what is on most people's mind. I've got a lot of people letting me know that they are out and about watching it at various places, whether that is at friends' houses, whether that is at a venue, or just keeping it right at home. Whatever you're getting up to today, I want to find out what that is. I've got 30 seconds to get through as much as I possibly can. So add your name to the list. Drop me a message on WhatsApp, 0663818609. I'll get into that up next.
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3: What?

0: Maybe, Mzaki, it's called Fetch Your Life 4 minutes ahead of 11 o'clock. Let's find out what you're bragging about on this Sunday. How this works is I have 30 seconds to get through as many as possible when it comes to what you are getting up to today, whatever you've been bragging about. And this is what you sent through on the WhatsApp line. Brian works a night shift and is going to bed. Vessi has been to 3 Bri's this weekend and is leaving to go to a 4th. I think Vessi might live next to Andre because he's complaining about the noise of his neighbors. Mussy is baking gingerbread, man, which seems very early on in the year. Kes is washing his car because he doesn't trust anyone else. Buntu is resting after 4 days of, and I quote, a lot. And then taking the win for today. This one is going out to Amber. Amber is 7 years old and says that she has managed to do everything that she loves today and that the day has been perfect. She had her birthday, she saw ponies, and gets to see a Springbok game. So Amber, I hope that your birthday gets even better from here on out and that your Sunday is nothing but phenomenal if you're listening right now. Plenty to look forward to. Up next, we're searching the city and checking out something a little bit different today. If you've got a bit of a green thumb, this one is going to be for you.
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0: It's Pharrell Williams. It's called Marilyn Monroe, 947, 18 minutes after 11 o'clock. And there is one thing that brings me joy above all the other things. And it's when teeny tiny things are made giant and giant things are made teeny tiny. I don't know why, it really itches my brain in a good place. Now, for this reason, I went out to go find out about an art form of turning giant trees into teeny tiny trees. And this is where bonsaiing comes in. It's an art form that's been going for millennia. And for this reason, I wanted to find out a little bit more.
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0: I can guarantee you know what a bonsai is, but chances are you describe it as that one housewarming gift that I received that I unfortunately killed. And since this is an art form that has been going for literal centuries, I thought I'd find out how exactly it works. And from the best person for it.
3: Yeah, I'm Jacques from Sawas Dee Bonsai and Orchid Nursery in Kailami. We've been operating here for specializing bonsai orchids for the last 16 years and doing well. So we are thriving and growing these miniature little trees.
0: Now, these miniature little trees that Jacques is talking about surrounded me during the interview where I got a chance to chat to him. On the bonsai side of the nursery, everywhere you look is this tiny forest.
3: Yeah, we've got around about 5,700 trees, if I remember correctly.
4: Sure.
0: Yeah. Why do you have so many tiny trees?
3: Actually started as a hobby, and the hobby grew into a business, which we do full-time today.
0: My earlier introduction was a housewarming gift that you once killed, but we should probably get the actual definition of what bonsai really is.
3: Matt, bonsai is virtually, it's the art of growing an ornamental tree artificially dwarfed in pots. That's bonsai. So it's literally the art of creating a natural style tree small.
0: It's amazing about this. I mean, I'm looking around, you've got things like baobabs, you've got things that normally are giant trees, and yet you could pick them up and put them on a coffee table. Is that pretty much the appeal of it?
3: It's what you want. We want to grow a natural tree. So you want the style, you want the shape, you want it in like a small little pick up and go. Show it indoors, but grow it outside.
0: Even with the definition of a regular tree grown small, a lot of people apparently get this thing wrong.
3: A lot of things, as people will say, and they want seed, bonsai seed. So there's not a bonsai seed. Remember that bonsai is a fully grown tree grown small. So any tree you can see, Although we would recommend trees that lend itself easier, and there's ways, and there's trees that adapt easier to being bonsai, but any tree can be turned into a bonsai. It's not a specific tree that you plant a seed and it grows only half a meter and it grows into that shape. You need to direct the shape, you need to predict the style, you need to work with the tree to get to your style, and that, like I said, is a natural tree grown small.
0: So if we're going to be growing natural trees small, then I wanted to find out how, because as I say, I've never had the best of luck with this hobby. So what does it actually take? We're going to be finding out about that up next.
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0: It's the sounds of Easy Freak. It's called If You Want It on 947. Matt Flax with you, and we're searching the city, finding bonsais, and this is at Sawasdi. It's just here near Monte Cassino. If you are going out towards sort of the Chartwell area, you'll come across it. And I got to say, I have never seen so many trees in one place, these of course being bonsais, so it makes it a bit easier. It was a tiny forest that I was taller than. I felt like a giant. And I guess this is kind of the appeal of it. I wanted to find out what goes into this art.
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0: I'm at Sawasdi Bonsai and Orchid Nursery. And I guess one of the first questions that I should have asked is, what does Sawasdi mean?
3: Funny thing, yeah, Sawasdi is Thai for how are you?
0: Is there a reason for that?
3: We started importing the orchids from there, and the orchids, well, it virtually came. So the majority of our orchids right in the beginning, we started with cut flowers, and that we imported from Thailand. And that was where the Sawasdi came from, came about.
0: So I guess to our Thai listeners right now, Sawasdi. I'm finding out about bonsais, and it turns out something that I'd heard in the past was an absolute myth. I've always wanted to have a tiny little fruit tree with tiny little fruits on it. Is that possible?
3: We get a lot of questions about like fruit trees. So we get like apple trees, and do you do oranges, and do you do lemon bonsai, and do you do... The thing about the lemons and the fruit trees, the genetics of the plant is all to itself, true to itself. So the lemon will grow to its full original size. So
4: on a tiny tree.
3: On a tiny tree. So even if you've got a 30 centimeter high bonsai, your fruit will develop to the original size.
0: Well, there goes my dreams of having teeny tiny apples. But also some trees have flowers. Will we get teeny tiny flowers?
3: It'll still be a bigger flower, which not necessarily complements the size of the tree or something like that. Yes, yeah.
4: It won't be to the same sort of scale.
3: Won't be to the same scale, that's exact.
0: All right, fine. Before I get all fancy, maybe I should go back to the basics and find out how to actually start with a bonsai.
3: Basic things about the bonsai, the first thing to start off with is decide on where you want to grow the tree. Not all. There is a myth going around that saying that bonsai is supposed to be inside. Not all trees will grow. There's very few varieties that will adapt to being on the inside or will adapt to grow indoors, where for majority of them will be grown outside.
0: Well, if that is the case, then I should probably be finding out what the right tree is to start off with. My question was, are there learner driver trees that will be the most forgiving to people who are getting started in the hobby?
3: Your indigenous varieties, your wild olives, your acacias, those are great trees to start off with, and your fig varieties. Varieties, wild figs, indigenous figs, also the foreign figs, the exotic figs. So those are easy ones to start off with. Those are trees to start off with and nice to begin bonsai.
4: Let's say I have got the lighting right, it's in the right place, but watering seems to be the next beast that everyone seems to get wrong. How do you know for your specific tree what the right amount is?
3: Matt, yes. You water a tree when it needs water. Okay, so there's no specific schedule, there's no specific routine. I know you get the thing from your commercial guys and they say water me once a week, and that is absolute rubbish. So when you water the tree when it needs water.
0: You see, I think what someone like Jacques, who's great with plants, doesn't realize is I always think the plant needs water. I don't speak tree very well, and that's why I kill it. But he taught me the size to actually look out for.
3: Okay, it needs water when it's 50% dry. So if your pot, for instance, is 10 centimeters deep, the top 5 centimeters is dry, you water that tree again. That's when it needs water. So it's literally to wait for it. If you grow a tree inside, your waiting period will be a bit longer. So you might water once every 7 to 10 days when it needs it. And then when it's outside, it'll dry a lot quicker due to the natural elements.
0: While I was looking around during our conversation, I started to notice price tags. And these trees can range from very, very accessible in the price that you might find in a supermarket to very expensive. And this is because it is art at the end of the day. I wanted to find out about this aspect. We've got to chat about it up next.
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0: It's so important to know who you are first, you know. And for the longest time, as Africans, we didn't. We were just like following other cultures, other trends, and you know. So that's how I handle myself. If there's value, I will show up. So how do you make this sustainable? What you've done? How can people plug into your world and follow the moves that you've, you know, that you've taken? And I said to her, let's work on something then. On paper.
1: Want to hear Black Coffee's full interview and his advice to South African artists? 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

0: BTS, it's called Dynamite on 947. We are talking about Bonsais as part of Search the City. This is a catch-up available on Prime Media Plus, along with other episodes if you want to find it on the Weekender page. I caught up with Jacques from Sawazdi. This is out, going out towards the Chartwell area near Monte Cassino. And I got to say, it's one of those that you don't realize just how much goes into an art form like this until you start to really look at the details. It truly is art. And this is why I wanted to find out what actually goes into the cost of some of these tiny trees.
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0: While walking around, Jacques is like a proud parent. I asked him which is his favorite. He said to me, I cannot pick a favorite. I have grown these trees from when they were very, very young. Some of them are bordering up on about 70, 80 years old that they are currently. So what does an ultimate showpiece look like?
3: If we look at this, this is a wild olive. So it's your Lea Africana. This we started in 1977. So this is one of the showpieces we've got, which is about a tree. So this is in a slanting style, slightly leaning. You can see the leaning. The nice thing about the wild olives is they naturally nice trees. They naturally lend themselves nicely to bonsai. The way their leaves miniaturize as you grow them, the way the whole tree adapts and the character of the trees, really, their wood, their hardwood, the wood and things really blend in nicely with styling and with the whole art of bonsai.
0: It is a beautiful tree. If you look at it, it has rough textured bark that shows the age of the tree. But at the same time, quite a hefty price tag. These trees that are in the showpiece category can go up to the tens, if not hundreds of thousands. If this is art, what is the price of a top-end bonsai?
3: Yeah, it's endless. It's going to be willing buyer, willing seller. So it's what the guy's willing to part with and what the guy, another guy's willing to pay with. If you do pay 30,000 rand for a tree like this, it has taken considerable amounts of years to get it where it is today and to get it perfect as it is.
0: Now, as Jacques says, it is artwork, but the problem with looking at it as artwork is if I buy the Mona Lisa, I can't kill the Mona Lisa. I can kill a tree.
3: Unfortunately, it is living art. So yes, you do need to look after this. But I mean, if you can afford the Mona Lisa, I'm sure you can afford someone to look after it as well. So it is going to be, it needs regular watering. So the care and things after the tree, especially the shallower dishes, needs almost like a daily watering, a daily care for it. If you go away for like 2 weeks, we at the nursery, we offer the service where you can bring it in. It's like hotel service. You book it in and then we look after the tree and you can come and collect when you do come back, especially for the high-end trees.
0: So you heard it here first. You can get tree daycare that will look after your tree, and I think I, of all people, probably need this. I've got one at the moment at home that's taking a bit of strain. Now, I understand this is actually something that you offer, is that there are not just lessons but also assistance where you'll look after people's trees.
3: You're welcome. So bring your trees. We'll show you how to go about yours. So if you do see your tree growing, bring it to the nursery and we can advise. We can, small tweaks. Sometimes it's small tweaks. Too little light, too much light, too little water, too much water. Small things we have to change for you just to get it right.
0: I'm definitely going to be doing that because I can't tell you how much I have fallen in love with my tiny little tree. It's different to a regular plant. I think this is what Jacques is going for here. It's not just a pot plant. It is something that is artwork and it's something that you created and shaped. And for this, there's so much pride that goes into it. I'm so damn proud of my tiny little Japanese pepper tree. And for this reason, I'm starting to understand the hobby. This has been Search the City with Matt Flax, where I look at something new and different every single week. And it wouldn't have been possible without Jacques and the rest of the team from Sawazdi, Bonsai and Orchid Nursery. So I want to send a massive thank you to them for everything that they have shown me. And I definitely think it's going to be worthwhile to do a feature on orchids as well, because the stuff that Jacques was able to teach me around that was absolutely wild. So watch this space. Apparently spring is the time to do that, so I'm going to be making a return.
1: Matt Flax on 947.
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0: It's Tamara Day. As well as Planetoids. It's called So Cool on 947. If you've never heard of the Planetoids, I challenge you to find a band with better band images. The reason why I say this is they have the greatest aesthetic ever. Weirdly obsessed with yellow. Most of their stuff is either sunflowers or yellow bicycles or hot air balloons or just really whimsical images. They did one of their album covers entirely on a boat with the band playing on the boat. And each time they release more material, I'm even more enchanted than the previous one. So go check them out for no other reason. Their music's great, but their visuals are fantastic. Now, some of the things that are going down this weekend, it is packed across Johannesburg. Rugby is on, which means venues all over Joburg are packed. Luxurious Marble Circus, currently going down as we speak. It is the most glamorous event. I'm going to be going through later again today. I'm actually playing. I'm going to be on at 8 p.m., so come find me if you are there. Otherwise, Comic-Con. I know a lot of people have been counting down to Comic-Con. Unfortunately, last day of Comic-Con happening today. It's been a massive one. Four-day event that's been going down. These are just some of the things that are happening in Joburg. If you want to find out more, you can always go on to our gig guide, Prime Media Plus. There's always more details there.
1: 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It's the beat of our nation. It makes us move, groove,
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1: Now, 947 is taking you closer to the music and artists you know and love. The 947 Gig Guide, where you'll find weekly updates of your South African artists and bands, music festivals, and great performance experiences.

It's Gwen Stefani. Akon is called The Sweet Escape. And right about now, there is a bit of a match going down. The reason why I say this is because it's going to be a tight one. 17-17 current score of the Springboks Australia game that is currently going down. But I want to talk about the rest of the world looking to us. Remember that whole scandal of how everyone was saying stadium flyovers internationally? This was going to be a thing of the past. How dare we as South Africans do this, because it seemed reckless. Well, I'd like to point out that yesterday Trump took to a bit of a marketing stunt and did the Air Force One flyover at a Texas Longhorns game where he himself was involved in a flyover. This after Americans told us that it was reckless and unnecessary. I do kind of feel that this was something that obviously crossed his desk, and he thought, oh, I'd love to use that as a marketing stunt. He made the entire stadium come through earlier, saying that there was going to be a surprise for anyone who attended the game up to an hour and a half before the game, so that he could ensure that the entire stadium was packed. Now, when I say stadium, one thing that does blow my mind when it comes to Americans is the scale of what is basically their varsity games. This was a Texas Longhorns game that was held at their home stadium in Neyland Stadium. I'm hoping I'm saying that right. I have no idea where I should put the twang for a Texas accent. But what I can point out, Soccer City, our very own here in South Africa, has a capacity of just around 95,000. This, as a varsity game, was 105,000 that its capacity was at. And this is a varsity game, bigger than our biggest stadium in the entire country. Gotta say, everything seems to be bigger in America. But I also can point out, we did it first. Having been judged for our flyovers, apparently everyone else internationally is taking notes. And Trump took this as a way of him slapping his name on it. Getting back into our music, this is Stefan Sanchez. It's called Sweet Love on 947. Lee Cole, up next.

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I don't wanna hide it.

0: me.
1: It's Olivia Dean. She said that she fell in love with the sound of old school records and used that as an inspiration to what she is creating. And I got to say, it's working for her. She has a very specific record that I think is going to be hard to beat for a long time. She collaborated with Sam Fender. You might remember a song called Rain Me In. It became the longest number one of all time in UK chart history. This for the UK top 40. This is compiled between all of the radio stations, terrestrial streaming, as well as just general airplay. The longest of all time, 23 weeks at number one. Now, bearing in mind, this is going back into the 70s, 80s, 90s that this record has been slowly chipped away at. Previous ones included the Beatles that held the record. There was Adele that later went on to hold it. And now Olivia Dean. It just goes to show, new kid on the block, supposedly, only been around since 2019. So she hasn't been around for the longest of time. And yes, she's doing some pretty incredible stuff. Continues to amaze and doing it in her own way with a very sort of classical, old school, very soulful sound to the music that she's putting out. She says she's got more still in her for 2026. So fingers crossed. I mean, this could be an artist who is going to be defining a sound for what we can expect coming on out of the UK. And I've got to say, that brings me great joy. Now, some of the stuff that you're going to be hearing, Miley Cyrus, Jesse Clegg, we also got Colonel Cruz for some local talents called Unbelievable. It's going to be playing after these.
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0: On 947.
3: It's so important to know who you are first. Yeah. You know? And for the longest time as Africans, we didn't. We were just like following other cultures, other trends. And, you know, so that's how I handle myself. If there's value, I will show up. So how do you make this sustainable, what you've done? How can people plug into your world and follow the moves that you've, you know, that you've taken? And I said to her, let's work on something then. On paper.
4: 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WhatsApp the words Black Coffee to 084-000-0947 and we'll send the link straight to your phone.
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0: Jesse Clegg is called Waiting on the Outcome on 947, 13 minutes before 1 o'clock. And it's a tight one. If you currently are not able to catch the game for South Africa, Australia, 24-17 to Australia. They're currently in the lead. We're in halftime. And I've got to say, the tension is palpable. Streets as well as venues are packed. I'm currently at Monte Cassino and the fan viewing zone is in full effect. It's one of those that if you do see a game coming up, make sure that you book ahead of time because it's always a biggie. So make sure that you actually get the chance to see the games from where the action is actually at. And this is just one of the things going down at Monte Cassino. Some of the other stuff that you can actually expect, you can see the Monte Cassino Bird Gardens. There is currently entry for 140 Rand for adults and 95 Rand for children. Otherwise, Movies at Monte is a massive venue. They've got every movie that you could hope for currently on the circuit. And I can let you know that Soho Rewards members enjoy 30% off for movie tickets. Then if you're going out for a bit of a theater experience, when last did you actually go out and see a theater play? One of them that is currently on, I'm going to have to work on my Afrikaans over here, Semisoet die Musiek Blyspel, is bringing romance, laughter, and plenty of feel-good moments to the teatro. It is a stage that is befitting a performance like this. I've heard raving reviews. Tickets are starting from 250 Rand, and Soho Rewards members are going to save up to 20% off on that. So you can book your tickets now. All of this, as well as much, much more, going down at Monte Cassino. If you want more information, you can go to topofsun.com, or of course, as always, there are also information desks that you can find at the casino itself. I'm currently broadcasting from this. Come say hi, wave through the window. I get some very interesting interaction while broadcasting from Monte Cassino. So come add to the chaos. I am going to be here all the way up until 2 p.m. For now, some of the stuff that you're going to be expecting. Rihanna, Ben Rodriguez, as well as Lizzo on the way is coming up after these.
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0: The scrums collapse. The tackles hit like thunder. And the tries?
1: What a brilliant try!
0: They light up the scoreboard. 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
4: 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I

0: feel like summer until Mikasa is out and gigging. You can catch them this weekend at Luxurious Marble Circus. I'm going to be going through later. I am on at 8 o'clock as we ease you into the week. It's one of those where I feel like for the most part, we've been neglecting Sundays. Sundays were such a big part of the South African music scene, events, and it's so cool to have a festival that's giving so much love to a Sunday. So come through. I will catch you there. Come say how's it. And I would love to see. I know a lot of people are going big on their outfits. So I want to see what you're wearing, what you are showing up to for Luxurious Marble Circus. It really is an event like nothing else out there. We're going to make the most of a sunny Sunday. This, as we've just stepped into the second half of the Springboks Australia game, I've got to say, it's looking tight right about now. 30-17. Australia starting to peel away. Hopefully we can fight it back. Let's face it, South Africa's always been known for that second half strength. So let's hope that I can have a bit more joy and optimism the next time I chat to you.
1: Remember hide and seek. It's back and it's better.
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0: 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Guess right, and you'll earn ultimate bragging rights. Think you've got what it takes?
1: Oh, yeah.
0: WhatsApp spotted to 066-3818-609 for a chance to play. 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

dripping in funk and psychedelic vibes. Tame Impala is called Loser on 947, 24 minutes after 1 o'clock. And I've got an update for you. We are a week away, exactly a week away, from the 4th of October. And I know this might make you go, well, what on earth does that mean? We're always a week away from next week, Sunday. But let me explain why the 4th of October is a big deal. We've been counting down for the last month towards the Red Bull Boxcart race. This is something that happens, you know, intermittently. The reason why I say intermittently, the last time that it happened in Johannesburg was 2018. You can't always guarantee when it's going to be here, but what you can guarantee is it's going to be an absolute vibe. We ourselves at 947 have been putting together a cart of our own. This weekend, I, as well as a team of expert builders, I say expert builders. We've been figuring this out as we go along. Turns out building a cart is unbelievably difficult. I take my hat off to the rest of the teams that are making it look easy, because it turns out a go-kart, yes, it's normally exclusively aimed at like six-year-olds, but these are a feat of engineering. It's a lot harder than I expected. Things like steering, things like brakes, suspension, even just mounting stuff on. It turns out basic stuff like drilling metal, unbelievably difficult and takes a lot of care, effort and energy. So I'm keeping my cards close to my chest as to what our cart is going to look like, but we're going to be catching up with one of the teams up next. So stay tuned. I've got a bit of an update coming your way. This is We Count Down. A week away, Red Bull Boxcart is going to be happening on Sandton Drive. It is the steepest Red Bull Boxcart in the entire world that has been conducted. It's happened once here in, the last one being 2018. And that was chaos in the most glorious and best way possible. It's coming back. You can join. All you need to do is come through. There's absolutely no tickets or anything like that. You just need to show up. Sandton Drive next week, Sunday. We'll be there. We'll keep you updated with races.

0: It's Monarch. It's called Hush on 947. And there's a bit of optimism in my voice right about now. I was saying to the team over from the Santon Studios, and regarding the Springbok game, it was previously 42-21. And the answer was that, look, it wasn't looking all that promising. And Kupedi, who is currently at our Santon studio, said it just is going to take three tries. That's it. That's all that we need. Well, in quick succession, we've done two back-to-back tries. We've got 5 minutes left in the game. Could we get one more try to bring this back into the fold? Could the Springboks still be in this game? 42-31 currently with 5 minutes to play. Let's see. Hopefully, I've got a bit of good news for you. But for now, I want to talk all things Boxcart. This, of course, is the 8th edition of the Red Bull Boxcart race taking place in South Africa. Sunday, 4 October, next week, Santa Drive Park Mall. First cart is going to be hitting the ramp at 11 a.m., but this is not your regular race. This is not about speed necessarily, because majority of this is about style. How are you showing up? What are you showing up with? The teams have been hard at work, and there's a ton of teams that are going to be taking place right the way throughout the day. Come through. Tickets are entirely free. All you need to do is show up on Santon Drive. You'll be able to watch the action. It is a spectacle for the spectators with plenty of action and chaos in the most beautiful way. Now, one of the teams who are going to be taking part, quick now, mechanical engineers from UCT in their final year, have been putting together, from what I understand, an absolute beast of a card. I've got Katlego on the line. How are you doing today, sir?
1: I'm doing well. How are you?
0: I am terrified. First time on radio. Congratulations. You know what? I'm gonna unleash the crowd here in studio to give you a round of applause. Now, I gotta say, I am rather terrified, because not just am I lead engineer for the 947 team, I'm also the lead driver. So the only person I have to blame if this cart malfunctions is myself. So I want to quickly find out, as mechanical engineers, you've been working on this, what has been your biggest challenge for putting together this cart?
1: You know, I think our biggest challenge, like, is that we just realize how, like, the theory and the practical world, sometimes there's a big difference between the two, because on paper the math makes sense, the drawings make sense, and then when you do it in real life, you find out actually no, it's not as easy as it seems.
0: Yeah, you see, you even talking about the maths, the drawings, the, I think most of the teams that I've spoken to are just going in it with the vibes that they've got. So you guys already have the edge on this. Each cart obviously has a very specific design. So can I tempt you to find out, like, what is your design that you're going for? What is your theme?
1: Okay, I think our theme is more of a delivery type of theme. So we went with a bike.
0: Okay. I mean, are we thinking Checkers 60 colors? What's the vibe here?
1: No. So what we're going with, our name is Quick Now. Like, you see how, like, in SA we like saying, like, are we back now? So that's the name. So we're going with, like, a delivery type of theme where, like, we're basically trying to show the exaggerated version of, like, how the delivery world works. So our name is Quick Now, not powered by Takealot.
0: I like that. Okay. Well, look, we definitely got to be spotting you on the start line. But I understand that you are with the driver at the moment, Monday. So maybe if I can chat to Monday, I want to find out. I need some tips. You've been selected as the team driver. What is your plan going into this?
2: And try to maneuver and use the mechanism of brakes, because that ramp is very steep. So,
0: okay,
2: if you have your driver's license already, I think it will set you at an advantage. Otherwise, you're gonna lose.
0: Okay, so you're saying slow is fast, brakes are your friends. When you've got a 10-degree gradient, it's probably better to just make it all the way down the hill.
1: Yeah. And keep in mind that, like, he doesn't have a license, but I think...
0: Okay. So this is your maiden voyage.
1: Yeah.
0: I love it.
1: Yeah. We just chose him because he's the lightest amongst all of us. So just been like, you know what? Yeah. You look like you can. And, like, he showed in practice that he can do it.
0: So have you already test driven the vehicle? Are you feeling confident with how it's handling?
2: Yes. Completely fine, actually. It turned out that I know how to drive without even having to take the lesson.
0: There we go. K53 for who? And let's face it, you guys are coming through from Cape Town. You know hills that side. You've got hills that you're not scared of. So I guess we're going to be doing Battle of the Regions and see how Joburg stacks up against Cape Town.
2: Challenge accepted, I guess.
0: I'll see you on race day. Look, this is just one of the teams that you're listening to. Quick, now. We're chatting to Katlego and Monde. They're from UCT, the mechanical engineering team that has come through from there. They're going to be joining us on Friday, race day on Sunday. And I guess we're going to see how this actually goes. You've heard the challenge. It's going to be Joburg versus Cape Town. Let's see who takes the win. We are just a week away, exactly a week away. Let's see how this goes. I am cautiously optimistic, but I think you can hear the nerves in my voice right now.
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0: Zubin, as well as Bushlet G, is called Take Me Home. And with that, 5 minutes before 2 o'clock, which means it's time for me to get on out of here. This has been an absolute pleasure. Unfortunately, leaving on a bit of a sad note, if you haven't been able to watch the game up until now, Springboks not quite being able to do just enough with the comeback. 38-42, but man, what a final 10 minutes of the game. They're able to do two back-to-back tries that almost had them squaring up. It looked like it was going to be the comeback king story of the year, and unfortunately, just a little bit too late on that one. Now, if I'm going to let you know what's going on, what you can be preparing for, let's face it, this is what weekend's all about. So some of the things that you've got to look forward to. Jazz night, right up your alley. If that is sounding like a vibe, Hughes Jazz Club in Bromfontein, place to be Thursday evenings. You can join Spalelo Mazibuko as the main act next week, Thursday. There's going to be an evening of live jazz performances. Otherwise, Prime Fest is back. Third year of bringing you an epic day of great music taking place next week at Syringa Park and Mulder's Drift. Festival is going to be seeing Prime Circle, Jeremy Loop, CSE Clegg, and many, many more. The Outdoor Music Festival promises the perfect blend of rock, electronic, and pop, as well as indie music. 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You can also submit your own info if you've got an event. 947 supporting SA Music. Now, I can let you know that up next, she's got you covered all the way up until 6 p.m. I'm talking about Mama Howe. She's in the building here at Monte Cassino. She's going to be with you all the way up until then. For now, from my side, it's been an absolute pleasure. Go have yourself the best Sunday possible. I'll catch you all over again next week.
1: It started as a small dinner, just two friends, maybe four. There's now a bunch of fairy lights.

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Anne-Marie, Little Mix, it's Kiss My Uh-Oh here on 947. I also played you the sounds of Pascal and Pierce and Jethro Tate with Running Wild to kick us off. It's just gone 14 minutes past 2. Good afternoon. How are you doing? Happy, happy Sunday to you. I hope you've had a beautiful start to it. In fact, I know you have because you've been hanging out with Matt Flax on the weekend. He'll be back with you again next week Sunday between 10 a.m. and 2 p.m. But for now, Ish, I know we are licking our wounds. Horrible, horrible, horrible. But I think they made a very, very great attempt there. The Bucks facing off in Perth today. And we sadly did lose against Australia with a final score of 42-38. But I can tell you here at Monty, I mean, the vibes are still high. I'm seeing a sea of green and gold. The sun is shining. So it's still going to be a great afternoon together. I'd love to know what you are up to. Hit me up on the WhatsApp line. How are you wrapping up your weekend? 066-381-860. 9 is the number. I'll of course have your uplifting anthem coming up for you, as well as some stuff that you can still get up to wrap up your weekend. In the meantime, listen out for Lupe Fiasco and Matthew Santos, their song Superstar, in the next 10, and this one by Will Lindley, it's I Don't Wanna Be Yours. Welcome to the show.

0: have nothing, so there's nothing to regret. Uh-huh. Other than this 4/4 kick drum pounding in my head.
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0: Elaine, she says, I love to see you shine here on 947. And Lupe Fiasco and Matthew Santos ahead of that with Superstar. Hope you enjoyed that one. It's 947 Weekends with me, Mamu How. I love to see you shine and just have the absolute best weekend, the best Sunday as well, the best long weekend. So I'd love to know what you are up to. Monte Cassino is just packed to the rafters. It is very, very busy here. And we're definitely, you know, making the most of the rest of the weekend. Nonkosi sent a message checking in from Berea. She says, I'm just relaxing at home. But if you are wanting to head out and are still figuring out what the rest of your weekend looks like, why not head to Comic-Con Africa? It's the ultimate pop culture and gaming festival. It is at the Johannesburg Expo Center in Nazareth. It's been, you know, 4 days packed with geek glory. Yes, so there's cosplay, international and local celebs, autograph and photo opportunities, gaming specials, esports tournaments, a bustling marketplace. And this year, you can actually meet the voices from Rick and Morty, Storm from X-Men as well, and they also have a pop-up cinema. So today is the last day and it's running until 6 p.m. There is also the Italian Club. They are bringing the return of Sagra. It's a vibrant celebration of Italian food, culture, heritage and community this weekend. So there's a whole lot of Italian food vendors. I mean, count me in on that for sure. Artisan products, imported goods, fashion, gifting, and of course a full program of entertainment and some cultural experiences to celebrate the influence of Italian heritage. And there's also a showcase of Italian motoring excellence too. That's running up until 5 p.m. so there is still time to get there at the Italian Club in Bedford View. And of course, big weekend. I mean, it has just been action-packed. Matt Flax himself just raced out of the studio as he is heading there to ground the venue for the luxurious Marble Circus. Yes, today is of course the last day. It is a unique experience with spectacular theatrics. I mean, a whole lot of entertainment. The food. Oh my goodness. So many different offerings of the Marble Group restaurants, live performances as well, circus acts, intimate gigs from award-winning talent and our own talent as well. And that is running up until 11 p.m. We'll catch up with the 947 Amp Squad a little bit later on to hear all that is going down at the luxurious Marble Circus. But definitely a whole lot to choose from to wrap up your weekend. Keep the messages coming on 066-3818-609. We'll jump into your uplifting anthem next, right behind a throwback by Jordan Sparks. I remember sending this song via Bluetooth between my friend group and I. Such a jam. Jordan Sparks, Tattoo on 947.
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2: It's so important to know who you are first. Yeah. You know? And for the longest time as Africans, we didn't. We were just like following other cultures, other trends. And, you know, so that's how I handle myself. If there's value, I will show up. So how do you make this sustainable, what you've done? How can people plug into your world and follow the moves that you've, you know, that you've taken? And I said to her, let's work on something then. On paper.
3: 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WhatsApp the words Black Coffee to 084-000-0947 and we'll send the link straight to your phone.
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0: Our very own local talent, Ricky Tyler, on this one. It's called Hold on 947, which might be something that you need to hear today as you wrap up your long weekend and go into the new week ahead. But I do want to know what that would be in another song, right? Your uplifting anthem. This is where you get to choose that one song that's going to give you the boost that you need, that's going to wrap up your weekend in the perfect way, and also just get you into the right headspace for the week ahead. Perhaps you have just had a bit of a social overload this weekend and you need something to just give you a bit more fuel and a bit of a boost. Perhaps you had a bit of a rough week, or you are preparing for one ahead and you just need to get your mind right for it all. What is that one song? 066-3818-609. What is your uplifting anthem? That song that makes you smile, that just reminds you that everything's going to be okay, and that just brings a bit of light and positivity to your day. We're going to jam to it together, and hopefully today we can jam to yours. I'll play you your uplifting anthem right behind the sounds of 4-7 and Tiffany with Shador. It's 947 Weekends with Mamu Hao.
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Devin and Tiffany Jadot here on 947, bringing us into your uplifting anthem. Today, I just got this message in from Karabo who says, "Hi, Mamuhao. It's been a bit of a rough week for me. I've been sick in bed, but feeling a lot better now." Ish, imagine, especially when it's a public holiday and a long weekend and you have to spend it in bed. I'm so, so sorry. But she says, "The song that has gotten me up and dancing is Bipolar Sunshine and Vumala with Can't Get Enough. Please, please, please play that song. I think we all just need to dance to end off the long weekend." And you know what? I cannot fight that at all. Turn it up. It's your uplifting anthem on 947. Let's jam.

0: This is definitely a track to turn the volume all the way up for and the windows down wherever you are. Oh my goodness. Absolutely love this one. Your uplifting anthem chosen by Karabo today. I hope that one got you dancing as well. Bipolar Sunshine teaming up with Vumala. It's Can't Get Enough. I still have a lot more on the way for you as we wrap up your weekend together. It's 947 Weekends with me, Mamu Hao, as we head into our second hour. How about the sounds of JP Cooper? I love the love this song. Summer of Love is on the way right behind some Dua Lipa with These Walls next.
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He recently said that he had a glimpse of what retirement looks like, and he said it isn't for him. The weekend is not going anywhere. He said, you know, it's such a privilege for him to do what he does, and there's nothing else like his job. So he says he's going to keep doing this for as long as he possibly can. All right, so expect a whole lot more music from The Weeknd for, I mean, decades, many, many years to come. This is his song, Call Out My Name, here on 947. Also played you some Shekhinah and BT with Fixate. If you've just tuned in, happy Sunday. So good to be with you to wrap up your long weekend until 6 p.m. My name is Mamu Hau. I have the sounds of Taylor Swift, I Knew It, I Knew You, coming up in the next five, of course, from Toy Story 5, as well as some Maestro with I Love It. Now, you know, this time of the year is time for events. There's a whole lot of things happening. It's wedding season. It is, you know, just absolutely everything under the sun. And it's also matric dance season. And I've just been seeing a whole lot of them all across the socials. And I was chatting to a friend of mine earlier this week who had his niece's matric farewell. And he was saying he was standing there just, you know, absolutely aghast at what a production it was. And I don't know about you, but as the years go by, and I mean, you know, with each and every passing year, this is further and further away from my own matric dance, but my flabbers are just, you know, continually being ghasted as well with the production. I mean, even this, he was saying there was a photographer, a videographer, there was catering, you know, all the family came to the house, there was drone footage, a big entrance, photo shoots, lighting, of course, the fancy car as well. And he said, you know, I actually was standing there feeling like I'm at a wedding right now. And I just, it just makes me wonder, you know, has matric dance season become a mini wedding? Where are we going with this? I don't know. I remember, you know, just

his niece's school actually chose not to attend their matric farewell because it was just going to be too much. What do you think? 0663818609. Here's John Mayer. It's Say.

0: Damiana David, Voices here on 947. Also played you John Mayer ahead of that with Say. Getting a lot of love on the WhatsApp line. Listen, there's loads more where that came from. Your Sunday playlist is in luck here on 947. Just wrapping up our chat around matric dance season. I mean, it's dress, suit, hair, nails, makeup, shoes, bag, transports, photos, dinner, after party, the hotel, flowers, the pre-dance shoot, drone footage, photographer, videographer, catering, the whole family, there's a big entrance, photo shoots, the fancy car. And after each and every one of these items, I'm just hearing cha-ching, cha-ching, cha-ching. And I was telling you about the conversation that I had with a friend of mine whose niece had a matric farewell. And I've been seeing them all across the socials. And they really are just looking like mini weddings these days. And he was even saying he felt like it was a wedding. There was catering. There was drone footage. There was a whole photo shoot setup. We're talking lights, camera, action. And, you know, it got us chatting about how much pressure young people are under to have the perfect experience. You know, of course, these are beautiful memories. You want the best for your child and for them to feel special and to dress up, to take the pictures, to dance with their friends, have a very magical night. But I always think to myself, you know, when does it become, you know, it has to be bigger and more spectacular, or it needs to look good on social media, and whether we're actually still creating, you know, the memory, which is what they'll hold on to at the end of the day, or another thing that, you know, they'll feel like they need to get perfect. This message in from Andre, he says, first lesson for the kids that life ain't fair. And to just enjoy it the way that they can. I mean, I think that definitely goes without saying. We all know, you know, the means that our families have. And you've obviously got to have that conversation with what is possible for your family. But I love this one from Ritabile. She says, my kid's school put limits on how elaborate it could be and rules around what you can do at the actual venue. That's very interesting. I'd love to know what those entail and what these specific limits are. But you know what? I think at the end of the day, you just never want, you know, any teen walking into their matric dance feeling like they're somehow less than. Or for some parents, you know, I've heard stories of people going into debt as well because they just wanted this perfect experience. And I just think back to mine. I don't know about you. Maybe you might disagree with me, but I don't even remember all that. I don't remember my entrance. I don't remember it at all. I remember dancing at the actual matric farewell all with my friends. And I remember, you know, having so much fun at the after party. And that was that. Definitely something to think about. 066-381-8609. Keep the messages coming on the WhatsApp line. Beautiful, beautiful one by Sishi. Up next, Levity on 947. Don't miss it.
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2: It's so important to know who you are first. Yeah. You know, and for the longest time as Africans, we didn't. We were just like following other cultures, other trends, and you know, so that's how I handle myself. If there's value, I will show up. So how do you make this sustainable? What you've done? How can people plug into your world and follow the moves that you've that you've taken? And I said to her, let's work on something then, on paper.
3: 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WhatsApp the words Black Coffee to 084-000-0947. And we'll send the link straight to your phone.
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0: in together. It is the rework version of Mango Groove's Special Star. This one by Amy Chasink. It's the Gallo remix version. It's called Feels Like Mzansi. Hope you enjoyed that one. It's 947 Weekends with me, Mamuhao. Still have more tunes on the way for you. Martin from Waterfall says, just wanted to say thanks for the music. Your playlist is so chilling for a Sunday. Loads more where that came from. Just make sure you keep the volume turned all the way up as we jam together. But of course, it is September, which is spring. Yes, it is still spring. And it might finally be time for the plans to make it out of the group chat, right? You know the chat. Someone sends the beach, someone wants the berg. Three people say, I'm keen. One person sends fire emojis, and then silence. Yes, nobody books, not this time. But this spring, make sure that you get the gang together. 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After all, it's your country. 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Hashtag TravelWise Mzansi, and of course, those T's and C's apply. Holly Ray up next with another local tune, Spend My Time on 947.
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Holly Ray, it's Spend My Time here on 947. It's 947 Weekends with me, Mamuhao. Happy Sunday to you. Pardon me. I hope that you're having a beautiful one. I'm taking you through until 6 p.m., playing you all your favorite tunes. And we're going to jump into the sounds of Jess Glynn with Friends of Mine and some Harry Styles. Much requested this afternoon, in fact, with his song Aperture. Keep the messages coming on 066-3818-609.

Panic at the Disco. It's High Hopes here on 947. Also played you one of my favorites by Lady Zamar, Love is Blind. Hope you enjoyed that one. If you've just tuned in, happy Sunday. I've got all the Sunday afternoon vibes for you until 6 p.m. It's 947 Weekends with me, Mamuhao. I am coming to you live from Monte Cassino. And listen, I mean, between the rugby and just the long weekend, it has just been hustling and bustling for this entire weekend. You know, there's always stuff to do here at Monte Cassino to, you know, to bring with your, to spend time with your friends, with your family as well, some blockbuster movies, great dining, live entertainment. I also absolutely always love, you know, when you come up to our window here at studio and just come and say hi. It's one of my favorite things. But there's also a whole lot more to experience here at Monty, one of which is Semi Soot, the Masik Blay Spell that is bringing romance, laughter, and plenty of feel-good moments. It's happening at the Teatro, and of course is a much-loved Afrikaans romantic comedy that comes to life on stage. The tickets for that start from 250 Rand. And if you are a Tsuho Rewards member, you are in luck because you can save up to 20%. Yes, look at that. So make sure that you book your tickets now. And if you're looking for something a little bit different, this is definitely an experience that you need to have. The Monte Cassino Bird Gardens. So you get up close and personal with some colorful birds, some fascinating small creatures, and you can enjoy the popular bird demonstration. Entry is 140 Rand for adults, 95 Rand for children and pensioners. And again, if you're a Tsuho Rewards member, you can enjoy even more benefits. So make sure that you download that app and just see what your rewards are there. And nothing beats a movie on the big screen. Yes, so here at Monty, they always have the latest blockbusters at movies at Monte Cassino. 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Always so much to do here at Monte Cassino. And of course, on your list must always be coming and popping by to our 947 studios to come and say hi, right? If you'd like any more information for bookings or anything that you'd like to know about the things that you are able to do here at Monty, you can just check out their website, tsuchosan.com. Monty Cassino is a Tsuchosan destination. Entertain, it's what they do. Here's Sienna Spiro, it's Material Lover.

0: Jimena Visca and Cruz and Hannah teaming up on this one. It's called Levels on 947. Also played you the perfect Sunday track. I mean, her voice is just absolutely incredible. I've had her on repeat. Sienna Spiro, Material Lover. And she is actually going to be taking to the stage at the VMAs this year alongside Lisa. Shabruzi's also going to be performing. Yes, it is that time of the year again. This is where we're going to highlight some of the biggest artists, songs, performances, all voted on by fans over the last year. Yes.
1: For more than four decades, the MTV Video Music Awards have delivered the unforgettable. From Britney Spears draped in a python to Beyonce's shocking pregnancy reveal. And on Sunday in LA, music's wildest night, we'll see the return of some familiar faces.
0: Yep, it has just provided us with so many huge pop culture moments, the VMAs. And yes, we're seeing the return of someone like Madonna. She is going to be performing and it's going to kick off. In fact, the show is going to kick off with a performance by Madonna. And this is her first VMAs in 23 years. All right. So this I definitely want to see. She has been nominated in every single decade of her musical career and she's up for 11 awards for the show. And it's going to be incredible. I'm very interested to see tonight's show. Snoop Dogg is going to be hosting. And if you are a Swiftie, it looks like the night is just already yours. Earlier this week, it was announced that Taylor Swift is going to receive the inaugural Artist Director Honors Award. So she has tied with Beyonce for the most nominations and wins in VMA history. So they have both had 30 each. So now with this award, Taylor Swift is going to have 31 awards. And there we go. So a whole lot is going to be happening. Madonna obviously leading in the nominations. Taylor Swift, she has 9 nominations. And of course, Ariana Grande, Sabrina Carpenter, they are both nominated 7 times as well for 7 different awards. You've got Bruno Mars. I'm interested to see how his new album will do as well. Pink Pantheress and Zara Larsson, they both have 5 nominations as well. So very, very cool. And I'm also very excited to see the tributes. You know, it's one of my favorite parts of the VMAs. Kacey Musgraves is going to be doing a tribute to late country singer Dolly Parton, and Ray Somba and Teddy Swims, they are going to be teaming up to pay tribute and honor George Michael. So I'm sure those are going to be absolutely beautiful. It's going to be at 1:30 a.m. our time. So I don't know if you want to stay up for that, but I'll definitely be catching up on the show tomorrow, and we'll see. Winner takes all in the VMAs. Up next, Chapel Roan with Pink Pony Club and some Kygo and One Republic with Lose Somebody.
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0: That was one by Rolene. It's Breakaway here on 947. I still have the sounds of Tyler and Zara Larsson coming up for you with their song She Did It Again. Don't miss that in the next 10. But before we jump straight back into the tunes, let's check out your 947 gig guide. You know, we bring you a closer look as to what's hot and happening on the scene. So right now I need you to grab your calendar, your phone, write this down, set a reminder, and make sure that you get into these and add them to your calendar for next week. All right. This I've actually been wanting to do for the longest time, so I definitely want to put this on my to-do list as well. If a jazz night is right up your alley, Hughes Jazz Club in Braamfontein is the place to be on Thursday evenings. And if you've seen their socials, I mean, you know it is absolutely incredible. You can join Siphelelo Mazibuko this week as the main act. This is this Thursday evening for some lively jazz performances. Definitely going to be a good one. And then next week, Saturday, at Seringa Park in Mildersdrift, Prime Fest is back. It is back for its third year. It's going to be an epic day of some great music. And this is a festival which will feature live performances from Prime Circle, Jeremy Loops, Jesse Clegg, and a whole lot more of our incredible local artists. It is, of course, outdoors. It's going to be some beautiful weather, beautiful music. And it is the perfect blend of rock music, electronic music, pop, and some indie music as well. So if that's more up your alley, then this is definitely the place to be for you next weekend. 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

0: 25th anniversary of the release of her album Midnight Sun, Zara Larsson. She then teamed up with our very own Tyler on this one, our 2020s kind of beautiful Lyo collaboration. Love this one. It's called She Did It Again here on 947. That's taking us into our final hour together. Rita Ora on the way with her song Joy. I think that'll be the perfect way for us to wrap up our Sunday afternoon and go into the new week with a whole lot of joy. And of course, some Benson Boone. Sorry, I'm here for someone else to kick us off. It's 947 Weekends with me, Mamu Hao. Keep the messages coming on 066-3818-609. Happy Sunday.
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0: Mike Posner. I took a poll here on 947. I also played you Rita Ora with Joy. Yes, and I hope that your weekend has been filled with a whole lot of joy. It's 947 Weekends with me, Mamu Hao, taking you through until 6 p.m. And one place where I can definitely say there was a whole lot of joy, it is the luxurious Marble Circus, darling. Yes, this entire weekend has been taking over ground the venue in Mildersdrift, and it has been a whimsical world of wonder that dazzles, inspires, and redefines luxury. I mean, incredible entertainment, the food, what an incredible experience. It is in partnership with Investec, and it is an exclusive rare glimpse into, you know, the artistry, the vision, and the purpose behind the spectacle and the legacy that it is creating as well. So, of course, we had to be there too. Our 947 AM squad have been soaking it all in. We have Valerie on the line. Hey, Val, how you doing?
1: Hey, Mamu Hao. I am fantastic. How are you?
0: I can imagine you are fantastic, my sister, soaking up all of the luxurious Marble Circus action. So I definitely popped there yesterday, but today I definitely have some FOMO. So yeah, how am I? Well, I'm in FOMO.
1: It's a Sunday, and I think this is definitely a feast befitting my fantasy, because I feel like an inner child, and then I'm reminded that I'm an adult with all this luxury. I am so excited. Wow, what an event.
0: Oh my gosh, I love that. And I love spaces like that where you really can just, you know, be a child in your adult body. What has been your favorite part of the day so far?
1: Look, I'm not going to be biased because, you know, we are 947, but we have something called a karaoke where you basically just check in to the concierge and then you get to do a karaoke of some of your favorite hits. And I absolutely love that. And then, of course, seeing all the amazing food, the Silt Walkers, the outfits. Everyone came out in color. It's absolutely gorgeous.
0: Oh, it's feathers, it's sequins, it's bold, it's big. Oh, I absolutely love it. And I think what I love more is that you can really just be your own unique self and just interpret, you know, the whole Marble Circus vibe the way that you want. So for those of us who perhaps couldn't be there this weekend or have missed out and are maybe trying to or considering attending next year, what exactly are we missing out on? What more is there?
1: Honestly, I would say you need to get your tickets now. Stand in line now for next year because it's been absolutely amazing. I think it's just for me, beyond, you know, all the performances. I know everybody's anticipating Scorpion Kings in a few hours, Dermot Bomber's coming up soon. But just the delicious food, getting to experience all these brands that have really shown out, some amazing DJs. I love that if you're not in the mood for Amapiano, there's a stage where you can go listen to hip-hop. There's a stage where you can go listen to, you know, alternative music. And it's just so amazing to see. I also particularly love that everybody's here, you know, from people that just want to enjoy the music to some of our favorite stars to even just the people that came to show out, you know. So it's just a beautiful day of everyone coming together to enjoy a beautiful Sunday.
0: Yeah, and it's so intentional, as you're saying. I mean, there's something for everyone, whether it's music, whether it's, you know, activities, whether it's, you know, just activations and things that you can do and see there. It really is just an incredible space. Oh my gosh, Val, I think I absolutely agree with you. Hey, we must start lining up for tickets already next year, because even yesterday was just completely sold out, and sold out very, very quickly. So we've got to make sure.
1: 100%. You know what, I think maybe people might call our bluff, because we are actually at the event, but I bumped into a couple that said this is their third year attending and they don't miss it at all. So take a listen to what this couple had to say.
2: It's Quentin and Lizzo. We're out here at the Marble Circus. And what I've loved is everybody came just the way they are. And that is awesome.
3: Love the food, love the drinks, love the music and the vibrant colors. And everyone is just having fun.
0: Oh, wow. I absolutely love that. Just come as you are. Beautiful, Quentin and Liesl. And I think they've definitely put it perfectly there, Valerie.
1: Absolutely. So I'm going to go back and enter a world of frivolous fun and let you be. So enjoy the rest of your day.
0: And I hope it is a fantastical one for you as well, darling. There
1: Absolutely,
0: we go.
1: Darling.
0: The luxurious Marble Circus, as you say, just make sure that the next one, you do not miss it. It is in partnership with Investec, and of course us here at 947. And it's a world of wonder to dazzle, inspire, and redefine luxury, and the perfect way to spend your weekend. Here's Tomorrow Day and the Planetoids. So cool.

0: I love 9 to 7 because of variety. You know, it's been happening.
1: I love the games and just the whole station vibe, man. It's a vibe.
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0: Perfect weekend track. To my ODV, Aiden K. It's Read From Desire here on 947. You're hanging out with me, Mamuha, until 6 p.m. as we wind down your Sunday afternoon together. I got a message in from Retefile who says, I'm spending my weekend working on applications. I need a song that will keep me relaxed and focused. Thank you so much for keeping me company. And I actually have the perfect song coming up for you. In fact, I have gotten some complaints on the WhatsApp line. Yes, I kid you not, because it's been a while since I played this song, and I can't even argue with it. Hey, it is absolutely inexcusable that I haven't played you this song in such a long time. So hold on tightly. Empire of the Sun, Walking on a Dream is up next.
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0: treat for you if you're a Katy Perry fan. It's called Band-Aids here on 947. 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Usher, baby, You Remind Me is up next. 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

0: Dermot Kennedy, Giants here on 947, wrapping up the show for us. Thank you so much for spending your Sunday afternoon and your long weekend with me. It's been an absolute pleasure. We'll do it again next weekend between 2 and 6 p.m. for 947 Weekends with me, Mamoha. Hope you have had yourself a beautiful one, and I wish you a fantastic week ahead and that you go into it with a whole lot of love and positive energy. And for your podcast for the week today, this comes from, he's just a legendary superstar producer, Rick Rubin. He was recently on the Diary of a CEO podcast, and here he is talking about why we need to just make more mistakes. Take a listen.
1: If you're only making things for people to like them, you'll never make anything. You have to believe in the impossible. You have an idea, you build it. You may learn along the way that the idea was maybe not the best idea, and it turns left. I'm starting out to make this blue statue, and it turns out to be this red painting. You don't know that going in, but you discover it through the process, and it could take a long time. You can't anticipate what's going to happen. But if I wasn't doing this experiment here, I would never get to the better thing. It happens all the time. We'll start with an idea, it turns into something completely different. You always have good intentions. Your intention's good. You want it to be great. But you learn through building the thing whether it's going to work or not. And then sometimes you're like Jeff Bezos and you build it and it doesn't work for 20 years and then it becomes Amazon.
0: Yep. Sometimes even the smallest things, you've just got to tell yourself, I just need to start. So give yourself permission to start and also to make mistakes on the way. Some of the best things happen when you stop trying to please everyone or afraid of not looking perfect and just give yourself permission to make mistakes. And that's when something truly special can happen. Have yourself a fantastic week ahead. Big shout out to producer Kopedi for holding it down at our studios in Sandton. And we'll catch you next week. From me, Mama House, stay safe and take care. Until next time, keep making good things happen.
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0: 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From conversations that light up Joburg.
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0: 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Music that flips your whole mood. 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And at the center of it all is the voice that gets the whole city talking.
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0: It's so important to know who you are first, you know. And for the longest time, as Africans, we didn't. We were just like following other cultures, other trends, and you know. So that's how I handle myself. If there's value, I will show up. So how do you make this sustainable? What you've done? How can people plug into your world and follow the moves that you've, you know, that you've taken? And I said to her, let's work on something then. On paper.
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0: WhatsApp spotted to 066-3818-609 for a chance to play. 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
3: It's so important to know who you are first. Yeah. You know? And for the longest time as Africans, we didn't. We were just like following other cultures, other trends. And, you know, so that's how I handle myself. If there's value, I will show up. So how do you make this sustainable, what you've done? How can people plug into your world and follow the moves that you've, you know, that you've taken? And I said to her, let's work on something then. On paper.
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2: 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His name was Make Love. Now, it reminded me of the time that my friend had also gone into an Uber and her Uber's name was Handsome. And she was so upset because she was like, now I'm forced to step into your car and say, hello, Handsome.
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1: Is this?
0: This is 9.
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0: 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Right here. On 947. 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
2: At first glance, nothing about rugby's greatest rivalry is as smooth as a castle double malt. 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Steps that break the line. 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The cheers after 80 minutes of battle. That's extra smooth. Castle Double Malt. Title partner of rugby's greatest rivalry. Not for persons under the age of 18. Enjoy responsibly.
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0: 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I'm just being real with you. 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
0: 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Music that flips your whole mood. Plus sport, news, and traffic delivered with the energy Joburg deserves. 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
2: Good morning.
0: This is how Joburg powers up its mornings. 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
0: But we also have to follow the rules set out by the Broadcasting Complaints Commission's Code of Conduct.
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0: of juicy hints dropped live on air. Can you piece it together before anyone else? Guess right, and you'll earn ultimate bragging rights. Think you've got what it takes?
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Though this season of her life had been cold, lonely, and tough, though she slipped back into a darkness she had hoped by now to have overcome, she had learned a beautiful lesson as she kissed her girls goodbye and thanked them for getting her out the house. 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